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2: The U.S. will hit the pitch tonight to begin the knockout stage of the World Cup. They'll take on Bosnia-Herzegovina in Santa Clara, California. Earlier today, England defeated the Democratic Republic of the Congo in Atlanta with two goals from star Harry Kane. And now Belgium and Senegal are facing off in Seattle. The intense heat dome affecting much of the entire eastern half of the country is prompting the Trump administration to issue emergency orders for a mid-Atlantic power grid. The Energy Department wants to maximize output, they say, as all-time heat records are expected to fall across the East Coast. Millions in the region are facing extreme heat as a heat wave continues ahead of the 4th of July weekend. The rescue operations continue in Venezuela. First responders are still searching for people underneath rubble caused by two massive earthquakes last week. Officials say the death toll has risen to more than 1,900, and more than 6,000 have been pulled from the debris. The number of missing stands in the tens of thousands. I'm Scott Carr.
3: For Northwest Indiana, clear skies tonight with temperatures falling into the mid-70s. Sunny, hot, and humid on Thursday with highs in the mid-90s. We'll be back in the mid-70s Thursday night with a chance of thunderstorms. Sunny on Friday with highs around 90. Thunderstorms are likely in the afternoon. Saturday, mostly sunny with highs in the upper 80s. Thunderstorms again likely late in the day. Sunday, highs in the mid-80s, partly sunny with a chance of storms. That's your region forecast.

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for Northwest Indiana. The heat advisory continues until Thursday night. Tonight, clear skies with lows in the mid-70s. Sunny, hot, and humid Thursday with highs in the mid-90s. There's a chance of storms Thursday night with lows in the mid-70s. Highs on Friday will be around 90 with a chance of thunderstorms in the afternoon. Otherwise, will be mostly sunny. Saturday, mostly sunny with highs in the upper 80s. Storms are likely in the afternoon. Sunday, highs in the mid-80s with partly sunny skies and another chance of storms. That's your region forecast. Z-10-

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1: Millions across the eastern U.S. are facing extreme heat. The most extreme temperatures so far are in the Great Lakes region, parts of Wisconsin, Ohio, Michigan, and Illinois. And forecasters say Thursday, much of the East Coast will reach dangerous heat levels. Several major cities, including Washington, New York, Philadelphia, and Boston, could see triple-digit temperatures. Because of the heat wave, the Trump administration's issuing emergency orders for a mid-Atlantic power grid. Energy Secretary Chris Wright has issued orders to dispatch more power generation from several fossil fuel plants during periods of high demand. Reports say former Republican Senate Majority Leader Mitch McConnell was found unconscious at his Washington, D.C. home on June 14th after a possible heart attack. Several outlets are citing emergency services audio from that day. His office has not addressed the new reports. McConnell, who's retiring from the Senate at the end of this year, has not returned to the Senate since this latest health incident. I'm Scott Carr.
2: For Northwest Indiana, clear skies tonight with lows in the mid-70s. We'll be hot, humid, and sunny again on Thursday with highs in the mid-90s. There's a chance of storms Thursday night with lows again in the mid-70s. Sunny and hot on Friday with highs around 90. Thunderstorms are likely Friday afternoon. Saturday, highs in the upper 80s with lots of sunshine. Storms again likely late in the day. Sunday, highs in the

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for Northwest Indiana. Temperatures will fall into the mid-70s tonight under clear skies. One more hot and humid day on Thursday. Highs in the mid-90s with lots of sunshine. There's a slight chance of storms Thursday night. Lows will be in the mid-70s. Friday, mostly sunny with highs around 90. Storms are likely in the afternoon. Saturday, highs in the upper 80s with partly sunny skies and storms likely again late in the day. Sunday, highs in the mid-80s, partly sunny with a chance of storms in the afternoon. That's your region forecast.

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1: Reports say former Senate Majority Leader Mitch McConnell was found unconscious at his Washington, D.C. home on June 14th after a possible heart attack. Several outlets are citing emergency services audio from that day. The office of the 84-year-old Republican from Kentucky confirms he was hospitalized on June 14th, but is not addressing the new reports. An intense heat dome is prompting the Trump administration to issue emergency orders for a mid-Atlantic power grid. The Energy Department says it wants to maximize output as all-time heat records are expected to be broken all along the East Coast. Millions in the eastern half of the country are facing extreme heat as a heat wave continues ahead of the 4th of July weekend. It's win or go home for the U.S. men's national team tonight at the World Cup. They're taking on Bosnia-Herzegovina in Santa Clara, California. If they win, it would mark the first time the U.S. has moved on from the first knockout round since 2002. I'm Scott Carr.
2: For Northwest Indiana, clear skies tonight with temperatures falling into the mid-70s. Sunny, hot, and humid on Thursday with highs in the mid-90s. We'll be back in the mid-70s Thursday night with a chance of thunderstorms. Sunny on Friday with highs around 90. Thunderstorms are likely in the afternoon. Saturday, mostly sunny with highs in the upper 80s. Thunderstorms again likely late in the day. Sunday, highs in the mid-80s, partly sunny with a chance of storms. That's your region forecast.

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done.

0: stuck in traffic on the Borman, backup on Dickey Road, construction on the toll road?
1: Get the latest with the Region Road Report.
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For Northwest Indiana, the heat advisory continues until Thursday night. Tonight, clear skies with lows in the mid-70s. Sunny, hot, and humid Thursday with highs in the mid-90s. There's a chance of storms Thursday night with lows in the mid-70s. Highs on Friday will be around 90 with a chance of thunderstorms in the afternoon. Otherwise, will be mostly sunny. Saturday, mostly sunny with highs in the upper 80s. Storms are likely in the afternoon. Sunday, highs in the mid-80s with partly sunny skies and another chance of storms. That's your region forecast.

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2: Team USA has defeated Bosnia-Herzegovina in the World Cup round of 32. The U.S. stifled them 2-0 in Santa Clara, California, marking the first time the U.S. has moved on from the first knockout round since 2002. England beat the Democratic Republic of the Congo 2-1 in Atlanta today. Later, Belgium beat Senegal 3-2 in extra time in Seattle. The Trump administration's issuing emergency orders for a mid-Atlantic power grid due to this week's heat wave. The Energy Department says it wants to maximize output as all-time heat records are expected to be broken across the East Coast. Orders are issued to dispatch more power generation from several fossil fuel plants during periods of high demand. Reports say former Senate Majority Leader Mitch McConnell was found unconscious at his Washington, D.C. home on June 14th after a possible heart attack. Several outlets are citing emergency services audio from that day. The 84-year-old's office confirms he was hospitalized that day but is not addressing the new reports. I'm Scott Carr.
0: For Northwest Indiana, clear skies tonight with lows in the mid-70s. We'll be hot, humid, and sunny again on Thursday with highs in the mid-90s. There's a chance of storms Thursday night with lows again in the mid-70s. Sunny and hot on Friday with highs around 90. Thunderstorms are likely Friday afternoon. Saturday, highs in the upper 80s with lots of sunshine. Storms again likely late in the day. Sunday, highs in the mid-80s. Partly sunny, then storms in the afternoon. That's your region forecast.

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for Northwest Indiana. Temperatures will fall into the mid-70s tonight under clear skies. One more hot and humid day on Thursday. Highs in the mid-90s with lots of sunshine. There's a slight chance of storms Thursday night. Lows will be in the mid-70s. Friday, mostly sunny with highs around 90. Storms are likely in the afternoon. Saturday, highs in the upper 80s with partly sunny skies and storms likely again late in the day. Sunday, highs in the mid-80s, partly sunny with a chance of storms in the afternoon. That's your region forecast.

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1: Team USA has defeated Bosnia-Herzegovina in the World Cup round of 32, stifling them 2-0 in Santa Clara, California, marking the first time the U.S. has moved on from the first knockout round since 2002. The U.S. next faces Belgium for the round of 16 on Monday. A heat wave's impacting millions on the eastern part of the coast as the 4th of July weekend approaches. The most extreme temperatures so far are in the Great Lakes region, affecting parts of Wisconsin, Ohio, Michigan, and Illinois. Forecasters say much of the east coast will see dangerous heat levels on Thursday. Vice President J.D. Vance is indicating the U.S. could resume striking Iran if the ongoing 60-day ceasefire ends without a peace agreement. According to Vance, President Trump will not give that order unless he has to, and that it's up to the Iranians if America has to do more. Both countries agreed to a 60-day window in an attempt to hammer out a peace deal. I'm Scott Carr.
2: For Northwest Indiana, clear skies tonight with temperatures falling into the mid-70s. Sunny, hot, and humid on Thursday with highs in the mid-90s. We'll be back in the mid-70s Thursday night with a chance of thunderstorms. Sunny on Friday with highs around 90. Thunderstorms are likely in the afternoon. Saturday, mostly sunny with highs in the upper 80s. Thunderstorms again likely late in the day. Sunday, highs in the mid-80s, partly sunny with a chance of storms. That's your region forecast.

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9: I look up from the ground to see your sad and teary eyes. You look away from me, and I see there's something you're trying to hide. And I...

northwest Indiana. The heat advisory continues until Thursday night. Tonight, clear skies with lows in the mid-70s. Sunny, hot, and humid Thursday with highs in the mid-90s. There's a chance of storms Thursday night with lows in the mid-70s. Highs on Friday will be around 90 with a chance of thunderstorms in the afternoon. Otherwise, will be mostly sunny. Saturday, mostly sunny with highs in the upper 80s. Storms are likely in the afternoon. Sunday, highs in the mid-80s with partly sunny skies and another chance of storms. That's your region forecast.

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2: The United States is moving on to the next round of the World Cup. The Stars and Stripes shut out Bosnia 2-0 from Santa Clara. Falarin Balogun netted a goal just before the half but picked up a red card early in the second. Malik Tillman doubled the lead for the U.S. with a precision free kick in the 82nd minute. Team USA will face Belgium in the round of 16 on Monday. Reports say former Senate Majority Leader Mitch McConnell was found unconscious at his Washington, D.C. home June 14th after a possible heart attack. Several outlets cite emergency services audio from that day. The 84-year-old Republican's office confirms he was hospitalized June 14th but is not addressing the news. Another shocking trade dominated day two of NBA free agency. ESPN reports the 76ers acquired 2024 Finals MVP Jaylen Brown from the Celtics in exchange for nine-time All-Star Paul George and several draft picks. I'm Scott Carr.
3: For Northwest Indiana, the extreme heat warning continues for one more day. Temperatures this morning in the mid-70s. Sunny skies high near 93 for our Thursday today. Heat index value around 102. Showers and thunderstorms late in the evening into the overnight, a low in the mid-70s. Showers and storms possible for Friday. We'll have to watch out for our fireworks displays both Friday and Saturday. Friday's high near 90, still feeling like 100. Showers and storms Friday night, low 70. Showers and thunderstorms 4th of July Saturday with a high near 87.

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1: For Northwest Indiana, the extreme heat warning continues at least for one more day. Temperatures this morning in the mid-70s. Sunny, hot, humid again for our Thursday, high around 93, with a heat index value as high as 102. Southwest wind 5 to 15 miles per hour. Showers and thunderstorms move in late evening into the overnight tonight. Temperatures in the mid-70s. Showers and storms possible through
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1: Team USA has defeated Bosnia and Herzegovina in the World Cup round of 32 with a 2-0 victory in Santa Clara, California. It marks the first time the U.S. has moved on from the first knockout round since 2002. Next up is Belgium for the round of 16 on Monday. Former Senate Majority Leader Mitch McConnell was reportedly found unconscious at his Washington, D.C. home on June 14th after a possible heart attack. Multiple outlets are citing emergency services audio from that day. The office of the 84-year-old Republican from Kentucky confirms he was hospitalized on June 14th, but is not addressing the new reports. Actor Danny Glover is opening up about his Alzheimer's disease diagnosis. He revealed in an exclusive interview with the Today Show that he's been living with the disease now for several years. The 79-year-old actor says he's working with the Alzheimer's Association as he navigates the progressive neurodegenerative disorder. I'm Tammy Trujillo.
2: For Northwest Indiana, showers and storms move into our forecast late this evening and scattered throughout our holiday weekend. Mid-70s this morning. The extreme heat warning continues. Sunny skies with a high near 93 today. Heat index values around 102. Showers and thunderstorms late evening into the overnight tonight. Lows in the mid-70s. Scattered showers and storms Friday with a high near 90. Showers and thunderstorms Friday night. And again on Saturday for Independence Day with a high near 87. That's your forecast.

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1: For Northwest Indiana, the extreme heat warning continues for one more day. Temperatures this morning in the mid-70s. Sunny skies, high near 93 for our Thursday today. Heat index value around 102. Showers and thunderstorms late in the evening into the overnight, a low in the mid-70s. Showers and storms possible for Friday. We'll have to watch out for our fireworks displays both Friday and Saturday. Friday's high near 90, still feeling like 100. Showers and storms Friday night, low 70. Showers and thunderstorms 4th of July Saturday with a high near 87.
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4: Team USA has defeated Bosnia-Herzegovina in the World Cup round of 32 with a 2-0 victory in Santa Clara, California. It's the first time the U.S. has moved on from the first knockout round since 2002. The U.S. next faces Belgium for the round of 16 on Monday in Seattle. A heat wave is affecting millions of people across the eastern part of the U.S. as the 4th of July weekend approaches. The most extreme temperatures are in the Great Lakes region, with parts of Wisconsin, Ohio, Michigan, and Illinois all impacted. Temps in Washington and New York could also make it to near 100. AAA is projecting that more than 72 million Americans are going to travel over the Independence Day holiday period this year. That would set another record, but it's only a 0.5% increase from last year as rising inflationary pressures take a toll. AAA expects more than 61 million travelers to drive to their destinations, with many expected to travel at least 50 miles from home. The holiday travel period extends through Sunday, July 5th.

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1: For Northwest Indiana, the extreme heat warning continues at least for one more day. Temperatures this morning in the mid-70s. Sunny, hot, humid again for our Thursday, high around 93, with a heat index value as high as 102. Southwest wind 5 to 15 miles per hour. Showers and thunderstorms move in late evening into the overnight tonight. Temperatures in the mid-70s. Showers and storms possible throughout our Friday with highs near 90, still feeling like it's 100. Showers and thunderstorms Friday night and also Independence Day on Saturday, with a high in the upper 80s.

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1: For Northwest Indiana, showers and storms move into our forecast late this evening and scattered throughout our holiday weekend. Mid-70s this morning, the extreme heat warning continues. Sunny skies with a high near 93 today. Heat index values around 102. Showers and thunderstorms late evening into the overnight tonight, lows in the mid-70s. Scattered showers and storms Friday with a high near 90. Showers and thunderstorms Friday night and again on Saturday for Independence Day with a high near 87. That's your forecast.
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3: The latest round of talks between the U.S. and Iran have ended with no major developments, but officials in Qatar claim there was positive progress in the talks that wrapped up Wednesday in Doha. Negotiators for the two countries reportedly spent both days discussing the Strait of Hormuz and unfreezing Iranian funds. President Trump told reporters that the denuclearization of Iran is moving along well. Team USA beat Bosnia and Herzegovina in the World Cup round of 32 in Santa Clara, California, Wednesday night. The 2-0 victory marks the first time the U.S. has moved out of the first knockout round since 2002. The U.S. next faces Belgium for the round of 16 on Monday in Seattle. Actor Danny Glover is opening up about his Alzheimer's disease diagnosis. He revealed in an exclusive interview with NBC's Today Show that he's been living with the disease now for several years. The 79-year-old actor says he's working with the Alzheimer's Association as he navigates the progressive neurodegenerative disorder. I'm Tammy Trujillo.
4: For Northwest Indiana, the extreme heat warning continues for one more day. Temperatures this morning in the mid-70s. Sunny skies, high near 93 for our Thursday today. Heat index value around 102. Showers and thunderstorms late in the evening into the overnight, a low in the mid-70s. Showers and storms possible for Friday. We'll have to watch out for our fireworks displays both Friday and Saturday. Friday's high near 90, still feeling like 100. Showers and storms Friday night, low 70. Showers and thunderstorms 4th of July Saturday with a high near 87.

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2: For Northwest Indiana, the extreme heat warning continues at least for one more day. Temperatures this morning in the mid-70s. Sunny, hot, humid again for our Thursday, high around 93, with a heat index value as high as 102. Southwest wind 5 to 15 miles per hour. Showers and thunderstorms move in late evening into the overnight tonight. Temperatures in the mid-70s. Showers and storms possible throughout our Friday with highs near 90, still feeling like it's 100. Showers and thunderstorms Friday night and also Independence Day on Saturday, with a high in the upper 80s.
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4: The United States is advancing to the next stage of the World Cup. The Stars and Stripes shut out Bosnia 2-0 from Santa Clara. Team USA will face Belgium in the round of 16 from Seattle on Monday. The latest round of talks between the U.S. and Iran have ended with no major developments. Tammy Trujillo reports.
5: Officials in Qatar, though, claim there was positive progress in the talks that wrapped up Wednesday in Doha. Negotiators for the two countries reportedly spent both days discussing the Strait of Hormuz and unfreezing Iranian funds. President Trump said Wednesday the two sides were making progress and told reporters that, quote, the denuclearization of Iran is moving along well. The next meeting between the U.S. and Iran will take place after the funeral for Iran's late supreme leader, Ayatollah Khamenei, who is due to be buried next week. I'm Tammy Trujillo.
4: And search and rescue teams are still at work in Venezuela, where last week's earthquakes killed more than 2,000 people. The quakes toppled entire condominiums in the heavily populated northern part of the country. I'm Mark Mayfield.
6: For Northwest Indiana, showers and storms move into our forecast late this evening and scattered throughout our holiday weekend. Mid-70s this morning, the extreme heat warning continues. Sunny skies with a high near 93 today. Heat index values around 102. Showers and thunderstorms late evening into the overnight tonight, lows in the mid-70s. Scattered showers and storms Friday with a high near 90. Showers and thunderstorms Friday night and again on Saturday for Independence Day with a high near 87. That's your forecast.

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2: For Northwest Indiana, the extreme heat warning continues for one more day. Temperatures this morning in the mid-70s. Sunny skies, high near 93 for our Thursday today. Heat index value around 102. Showers and thunderstorms late in the evening into the overnight, a low in the mid-70s. Showers and storms possible for Friday. We'll have to watch out for our fireworks displays both Friday and Saturday. Friday's high near 90, still feeling like 100. Showers and storms Friday night, low 70. Showers and thunderstorms 4th of July Saturday with a high near 87.
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1: The United States is advancing to the next stage of the World Cup. The Stars and Stripes shut out Bosnia 2-0 from Santa Clara. Team USA will face Belgium in the round of 16 from Seattle on Monday. The latest round of talks between the U.S. and Iran have ended with no major developments. Tammy Trujillo reports.
2: Officials in Qatar, though, claim there was positive progress in the talks that wrapped up Wednesday in Doha. Negotiators for the two countries reportedly spent both days discussing the Strait of Hormuz and unfreezing Iranian funds. President Trump said Wednesday the two sides were making progress and told reporters that, quote, the denuclearization of Iran is moving along well. The next meeting between the U.S. and Iran will take place after the funeral for Iran's late supreme leader, Ayatollah Khamenei, who is due to be buried next week. I'm Tammy Trujillo.
1: And a woman is recovering after surviving a roughly 1,500-foot fall while climbing California's Mount Shasta. The 31-year-old slipped in steep, icy terrain on Sunday, prompting a rescue by the U.S. Forest Service and the CHP. I'm Mark Mayfield.
3: In LaPorte County, NDOT says a stretch of U.S. 35 between LaPorte and Michigan City will be closed for about a month for a small structure replacement. The closure on U.S. 35 between County Road 400 West and Schultz Road is scheduled to begin on or after this Monday, July 6th. The official detour will follow State Road 39 and U.S. 20. The work is ahead of a resurfacing project for U.S. 35 between State Road 39 and U.S. 20 when the roadway will be reduced to one lane where work is occurring with flaggers directing traffic. Paving and related construction operations will be ongoing through the end of October. In Illinois, a new law raises the age that Illinois drivers must take

0: behind-the-wheel driving test from 79 to 87. Secretary of State Alexei Janulius says the measure shifts the focus to a person's ability to drive safely rather than the date on their birth certificate. He said in a release, the Road and Safety Fairness Act is about replacing outdated assumptions with facts, adding, Illinois seniors have consistently proven they are among the safest drivers on our roads. His office says there are about 350,000 Illinois drivers between the ages of 79 and 86, and letters were sent to drivers whose licenses are up for renewal to let them know about the change, which took effect July 1st. In Gary, Indiana University Northwest's dental education program has marked its 50th year. IUN says in 1975, former and current students, faculty, and staff recently gathered to celebrate the milestone. IUN says in 1975, the program took only about a dozen students in dental hygiene and dental assisting, but by 1990, demand had grown so much that enrollment doubled. IU Northwest says in 2015, the program graduated its very first students from a new four-year dental hygiene degree. Your forecast for the region coming up. 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
2: Doing okay so far on a Thursday morning. We do have a crash, though, in the Remington area. This is on the northbound side of I-65. The left lane is closed. And that's got traffic on the brakes on the southbound side in that spot as well because of the crews that are borrowing the left shoulder on southbound to service that northbound crash. So both directions, slowdown, and it's right before you get to the U.S. 231 Remington exit from a southbound perspective and right after that exit on a northbound perspective, south of State Road 16, once again in the Remington area of I-65. 219-405-7743, our hotline, Scott Rosenberg, Region News Team Traffic.
0: For Northwest Indiana, an extreme heat warning continues through tonight. High around 93 today. Heat index values as high as 103. Southwest wind 5 to 15 miles per hour with gusts as high as 20. Chance of showers and thunderstorms overnight tonight. Lows in the mid-70s. Showers and thunderstorms likely Friday. Highs in the lower 90s. Heat index values around 100. Showers and thunderstorms likely Friday night. Mostly cloudy. Lows in the lower 70s. Showers and thunderstorms likely Saturday with highs in the upper 80s.
3: It's 5:05 and 76 degrees in Crown Point. It's also 76 in Dyer. And along the lakefront in Whiting, it's 78 degrees.

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0: Good morning. Morning, morning. It's Brooke. It is Thursday. Though, you know, because we all have, or a lot of us have tomorrow off, yesterday I was in the mindset that it was Thursday and today is Friday. I don't know if anybody else has, like, that Friday vibe going on. I don't think it's just me. But anyway, so, yeah, Thursday. I have to remind myself of that it's Thursday, at least until 10 o'clock. Then I don't really care. It is, if possible, more humid out this morning than I think it was yesterday. It was still about 80 degrees when I was driving in at 2:30, but I don't know. I just walked out of my house. I was like, whoa, it's like just a wall of humidity. So, you know, keep that in mind when you're getting ready to leave the house. And I know it's kind of gross, but, you know, I had my air conditioning on. Had the fan on in my room, and I still was just like, ugh. I felt like I didn't, but I felt like I woke up in a puddle of sweat. So gross. Speaking of weather, let's check it and also get a first look at the roads.
1: Crash I-65 in the Remington area. So this is before that 231 Remington exit on the southbound side, and just after it from the northbound side, and we're seeing slowdowns in both directions there. The crash occurred on the northbound side. It's in the left lane, but the southbound traffic's surely slowing down because they probably have crews attending to that northbound crash on the left shoulder of the southbound side as well. So both directions. So this would be between the 231 Remington exit and the Route 16 overpass on I-65. So if you're headed toward the Lafayette area, or if you're coming north from the Lafayette area, you're going to encounter that. 219-405-7743, our hotline. Scott Rosenberg, Region News Team Traffic.
2: For Northwest Indiana, an extreme heat warning continues through tonight. High around 93 today. Heat index values as high as 103. Southwest wind 5 to 15 miles per hour with gusts as high as 20. Chance of showers and thunderstorms overnight tonight. Lows in the mid-70s. Showers and thunderstorms likely Friday. Highs in the lower 90s. Heat index values around 100. Showers and thunderstorms likely Friday night. Mostly cloudy. Lows in the lower 70s. Showers and thunderstorms likely Saturday with highs in the upper 80s.
0: It is just about 519 Thursday morning and 76 degrees in North Judson and also 76 in Lowell.
1: Summer weather in the region. It brings the heat.
3: Temperatures are going to surge, and as a result, it's going to get hot around here.
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And 5:28 here on Thursday morning, though it does feel like Friday. Another hot day. We're still under that extreme heat warning. We will be at least until tonight, and we're expecting highs today around 95.

Z107 with Britney Spears. And you know, even though it's only the 2nd of July, people are already celebrating the 4th. Cedar Lake Summer Fest, that starts today. We're talking great food, carnival rides, there will be fireworks. Also, the Highland 4th of July Festival is going on now through the 5th. So there is tons of stuff to do all weekend long. And even, like I said before, the weekend, some stuff is beginning. It began yesterday. I can't talk yet this morning. But plenty of celebrating to be done.

0: Last night, once again, people in my neighborhood, they were doing some early celebrating. Everyone was all in bed, okay, because it takes a long time for my dogs to get situated. So we're all situated. We're hanging out. I am ready to, like, doze off. And all of a sudden, boom. And then everybody gets out of bed. Everybody starts barking. So I know it's going to be like that, at least for the next several days, probably for the next couple of weeks. We have our headlines right now at the Region News Team that we're going to check. We also have traffic, weather, and sports coming up.
1: Cops at Cycling for Survivors says its 25th annual bicycle tour along the perimeter of Indiana begins this Monday and enters the region July 10th. The 13-day, nearly 1,000-mile ride honors Indiana law enforcement officers who have died in the line of duty and continues the organization's mission of supporting their survivors. The support truck displays portraits of recently fallen officers and anniversary dates of others. Cyclists travel from Mishawaka to Merrillville July 10th. On July 11th, they'll ride from Merrillville to Kentland, and on July 12th, Kentland to Terre Haute. The ride ends July 18th, Bloomington to Crown Hill Cemetery, Indianapolis. In Michigan City, the Parks and Recreation Department is seeking public input for their five-year master plan. They've put together a survey to gather information from residents and park patrons to learn more about their recreational interests and to provide an opportunity to express opinions about the programs, activities, and quality of parks within the city. Surveys will be collected until October 16, 2026. We've shared more information on the Region News Team Facebook page. In Chicago, O'Hare and Midway airports are poised for a very busy 4th of July travel weekend. Chicago's airports expect nearly 2 million travelers through Monday. The holiday period is expected to be the busiest July 4th travel period in O'Hare Airport's history. Your forecast for the region coming up. I'm Laura Voluschko.
2: Crash I-65 in the Remington area. So this is before that 231 Remington exit on the southbound side and just after it from the northbound side, and we're seeing slowdowns in both directions there. The crash occurred on the northbound side. It's in the left lane, but the southbound traffic's surely slowing down because they probably have crews attending to that northbound crash on the left shoulder of the southbound side as well. So both directions. So this would be between the 231 Remington exit and the Route 16 overpass on I-65. So if you're headed toward the Lafayette area, or if you're coming north from the Lafayette area, you're going to encounter that. 219-405-7743, our hotline. Scott Rosenberg, Region News Team Traffic.
1: For Northwest Indiana, an extreme heat warning continues through tonight. High around 93 today. Heat index values as high as 103. Southwest wind 5 to 15 miles per hour with gusts as high as 20. Chance of showers and thunderstorms overnight tonight. Lows in the mid-70s. Showers and thunderstorms likely Friday. Highs in the lower 90s. Heat index values around 100. Showers and thunderstorms likely Friday night. Mostly cloudy. Lows in the lower 70s. Showers and thunderstorms likely Saturday with highs in the upper 80s.
0: It's 536 and 77 degrees in LaPorte, and in Chesterton, it's 78.
2: The Cubs scored more than three touchdowns to sweep the Padres out of Wrigley. Dansby Swanson blasted three home runs, including a grand slam and a 23-3 victory. The Cubs hit eight home runs overall in the game. They've won five straight games. They'll host St. Louis Friday afternoon. The White Sox failed to sweep their three-game road series against the Orioles following a 6-1 loss yesterday. They visit Cleveland tonight. The Guardians are just a game behind the first-place White Sox in the AL Central heading into the series. The Railcats host the King County Cougars tonight. Valpo Legion Post 94 hosts the Lake County Corn Dogs. Day one of NHL free agency saw plenty of action. Defensemen Ian Cole, Connor Mackey, and Dylan Anhorn signed deals with the Blackhawks. Forward Cole Smith also joined Chicago. Meanwhile, the Blackhawks are locking down newly acquired defenseman Bowen Byram with a monster contract. The 25-year-old has agreed to a 6-year, $75 million deal that makes him the NHL's highest-paid blue liner. WNBA, the Chicago Sky visit Vegas tonight. The Indiana Fever will visit Vegas Sunday. The Pacers picked up a veteran. According to ESPN, free agent forward Kelly Oubre Jr. has agreed to a 2-year, nearly $17 million deal to sign with Indiana. Oubre shot a career-best 36% from behind a three-point line for the 76ers last season. The United States moving on to the next round in the World Cup. The U.S. shut out Bosnia 2-0. from Santa Clara. They'll face Belgium in the round of 16 from Seattle on Monday. I'm Scott Rosenberg, the sports.

0: Brooke. It is the 2nd of July. Tomorrow, supposedly the big day. Taylor Swift and Travis Kelce getting married. And there is so much activity right now at Madison Square Garden. And Swifties have got to be losing their minds. Now, this is so big. I mean, if you think about it, this is almost our version of a royal wedding, which is kind of, I don't know, it's kind of sad to say. But it's so big that the National Guard is on the scene. Not making that up. No, we'll get you all caught up with everything that we know. And there's not a whole lot that we do know, but little things are, you know, slipping out here and there. We'll let you know what we know, though. Coming up in Z107 Music News at 8:45, we need to celebrate some birthdays, though. It is July 2nd. Happy birthday to Margot Robbie. Barbie, right? Yeah, she's Barbie. 36 years old today. It's a milestone birthday for Lindsay Lohan today because she's turning 40. Ashley Tisdale is 41. Michelle Branch, happy, happy birthday. She's turning 43. Bret the Hitman Hart, a wrestler. He's 69 years old today. Jerry Hall used to go out with Mick Jagger. She's 70. Larry David from Curb Your Enthusiasm is 79. And Richard Petty, the NASCAR driver, 89 years old today. Today's your birthday. Have a happy birthday, will ya?
1: Both directions on the brakes on I-65 in the Remington area. This is right near the 231 Remington. 231 exit, just north of it, both northbound and southbound slowing down. It's the northbound side on the left lane where the accident is, but we got some crews on the left shoulder of the southbound side helping to service that northbound accident. So that's why things are slowing down in both directions there. Also, we got a crash reported now on the eastbound side of 8094 between the state line and Calumet Avenue. We see traffic on the brakes. Entering Indiana from the Illinois side. We'll keep our eye on that as well. 219-405-7743, our hotline. Scott Rosenberg, Region News Team Traffic.
2: For Northwest Indiana, an extreme heat warning continues through tonight. High around 93 today. Heat index values as high as 103. Southwest wind 5 to 15 miles per hour with gusts as high as 20. Chance of showers and thunderstorms overnight tonight, lows in the mid-70s. Showers and thunderstorms likely Friday, highs in the lower 90s, heat index values around 100. Showers and thunderstorms likely Friday night, mostly cloudy, lows in the lower 70s. Showers and thunderstorms likely Saturday with highs in the upper 80s.
0: It's 5:52 right now and 78 degrees in Portage and 77 in Valparaiso.
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2: The Justice Department is directing its staff to bring fraud charges in alleged cases of birth tourism. It comes in response to the Supreme Court's birthright citizenship ruling on Tuesday. The nonpartisan Migration Policy Institute claims up to 26,000 babies born annually in the U.S. could be attributed to birth tourism. The latest round of talks between the U.S. and Iran have ended with no major developments. Officials in Qatar claim there was positive progress in the talks that wrapped up Wednesday in Doha. The next meeting between the U.S. and Iran will take place after the funeral for Iran's late supreme leader. And the private sector added 98,000 jobs in June, with most of them in health care. More from Matt Mattinson.
3: That's according to Wednesday's report from payroll processor ADP. It's a bit lower than market forecasts of 110,000 new jobs. Aside from healthcare, transportation, and finance also saw growth.
2: I'm Michael Kastner.
4: In Hobart, the police department says one person is dead after a vehicle collided with a train Wednesday morning at the crossing on 3rd Street. Officials say the incident is still under investigation, but it appears the vehicle was eastbound on 3rd Street when the driver disregarded the crossing gates, lights, and train horn, colliding with a train traveling northwest on the tracks. Police say the vehicle was dragged about 400 feet while engulfed in flames. The Hobart Fire Department extinguished the fire and found one person inside the vehicle deceased. The Lake County Health Department wants to know what health concerns matter most to you. They've developed a community health needs assessment to help them better understand the needs of residents. They say the survey takes about 5 minutes to complete and can be done anonymously. The feedback they receive will help guide future programs, services, and community priorities. Voting continues in the American Association of State Troopers' 13th Annual Best Looking Cruiser Contest, and Indiana State Police are vying for the title. Last year, the Florida Highway Patrol Cruiser was voted the 20th.

0: 2026 Best Looking Cruiser, which earned them the cover page of the 2026 Trooper Cruisers Wall Calendar. The association says the contest began as a friendly competition between state agencies and is proving to be a fun and engaging way to allow residents to support and interact with law enforcement in a positive way. We've shared more information on the Region News Team Facebook page. 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I'm Laura Voluszko.
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2: Earlier crash, I-65 in the Remington area, had things bottled up in both directions. Those delays are gone now. NDOT still has the crashing up on the board, but no, I'm not seeing the delays I was, at least for the time being. We do have delays, however, coming into Indiana, eastbound 8094 with a crash and the left lane blocked just before you get to Calumet Avenue, just after the state line. And it's got some of the westbound traffic riding the brakes past Calumet Avenue, slowing down to take a look as well. 219-405-7743, our hotline, Scott Rosenberg, Region News Team Traffic.
0: For Northwest Indiana, an extreme heat warning continues through tonight. High around 93 today. Heat index values as high as 103. Southwest wind 5 to 15 miles per hour with gusts as high as 20. Chance of showers and thunderstorms overnight tonight. Lows in the mid-70s. Showers and thunderstorms likely Friday. Highs in the lower 90s. Heat index values around 100. Showers and thunderstorms likely Friday night. Mostly cloudy. Lows in the lower 70s. Showers and thunderstorms likely Saturday with highs in the upper 80s.
3: It is 6:05 and 76 degrees in Griffith. It's 77 in South Haven. And along the lakefront in Long Beach, it's 79.

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0: Z107 and the Cranberries with Linger. How's it going? It's Brooke just hanging out here on Thursday. I was telling you earlier, today just has like a Friday vibe to it, but it's not Friday yet. No, we just got to get through today, and a lot of people do have that three-day weekend, so that's nice. A lot of 4th of July celebrating to be done. America's 250. It's pretty impressive. All right, so today in history, not a whole lot went on, but, yeah, 1955. The Lawrence Welk Show premieres on ABC. I don't remember much about the Lawrence Welk Show other than seeing it a couple of times, and I just like the bubbles. Remember the bubbles they had floating around? Elvis Presley in 1956 records Hound Dog and Don't Be Cruel. And really, I mean, the last thing, 1980, the Grateful Dead's Bob Weir and Mickey Hart are they're arrested for incitement. I don't know what they were doing, but they were doing something they shouldn't be doing. And that was back in 1980. I, for some reason, picture that arrest to have been done in the 60s, but it wasn't. So there you go. Some things that happened way back when on July 2nd.
1: Borman Expressway eastbound. That's I-80-94. Left lane closed with a crash between the state line and Calumet Avenue. Those delays start right around Torrance heading toward the state line into Indiana. And we also have a crash near the Lincoln Oasis, just after the Lincoln Oasis on the northbound tri-state. It's got things jamming up heading onto the northbound tri-state from westbound 8094 past the Ford Freeway. 219-405-7743, our hotline. Earlier crash on I-65 in the Remington area has been cleared up. Scott Rosenberg, Region News Team Traffic.
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2: For Northwest Indiana, an extreme heat warning continues through tonight. High around 93 today. Heat index values as high as 103. Southwest wind 5 to 15 miles per hour with gusts as high as 20. Chance of showers and thunderstorms overnight tonight. Lows in the mid-70s. Showers and thunderstorms likely Friday. Highs in the lower 90s. Heat index values around 100. Showers and thunderstorms likely Friday night. Mostly cloudy, lows in the lower 70s. Showers and thunderstorms likely Saturday with highs in the upper 80s.
0: Good morning. It's 618 and 76 degrees right now in Merrillville, and in Munster it's 77.
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0: The Fray on the Regents playlist, Z107. And, you know, yesterday we began National Ice Cream Month. I think pretty much everyone can get on board with that. But I was just reading, and I don't know, I don't believe this, that the average person eats 11 scoops of ice cream a week. No, although I did go get ice cream yesterday. I wanted a snack, and there wasn't anything in my house, so I got in the car and drove to Baskin-Robbins. And I do love ice cream, but I know for sure I don't eat 11 scoops a week. I mean, I'm sure there are people who do. I think I was talking to Katie Day yesterday, and I was saying that ice cream is the kind of thing that I can't even have in my house. Because if I have it in my house, I'll eat an entire container in one sitting. I'll just grab the container and a spoon and go sit on my sofa in front of the TV and it'll be gone. So, yeah, maybe you eat 11 scoops of ice cream a week. Not that there's anything wrong with that, because there's not. I just don't do it. I could easily do it, but I don't. We need to check headlines right now with the Region News team. We'll also check on our traffic and weather, and Scott Rosenberg will have sports.
1: In St. John, NDOT says the intersection of U.S. 231 and Klein Avenue is scheduled to close to traffic in all directions on Wednesday, July 8th for roundabout construction. This will be a full closure. Motorists are advised to seek alternate routes. Construction will be ongoing through late September. The Illinois Department of Transportation is cautioning the public to be on the lookout for road buckling due to extreme heat. Pavement failures, buckling, and blowouts occur with little warning during periods of prolonged heat and humidity, officials say, resulting in uneven driving surfaces. Maintenance personnel will be on standby to make repairs as quickly as possible. Pavement failures can be reported to IDOT or to law enforcement. In Indianapolis, officials say the FAA is investigating after a passenger disrupted a flight. Reports say the incident happened Tuesday, just after a United Express flight operated by Mesa Airlines took off from Indianapolis en route to Houston. The man allegedly called 911 while the plane was taking off and told the operator to stop the aircraft. Officials say he was ultimately held down by passengers until the plane landed back in Indianapolis. Meteorologists say some of the haze that's been in the sky over parts of the Midwest and Great Lakes, including Indiana and Illinois, is dust from the Sahara Desert. National Weather Service meteorologist Andrew Ansorgi.
2: It goes all the way across the Atlantic Ocean with the prevailing winds aloft, and then can usually it's over the tropics. Sometimes it gets carried further northward.
1: He says the fine dust moves through the atmosphere much the same as smoke does, and if it rains, it's possible some of the dust will come down with it and leave dust drops on cars and homes. Your forecast for the region coming up. I'm Laura Velushko.
3: Crash cleared up eastbound 8094 between the state line and Calumet Avenue, but we still have holdover delays from about the tri-state eastward on 8094 to just past Burnham Avenue as you approach the Indiana state line. But once you get into Indiana, things are moving much better there right now. Still have traffic stacking up. Getting on to the northbound tri-state headed toward the Lincoln Oasis as well. 219-405-7743, our hotline. Scott Rosenberg, Region News Team Traffic.
1: For Northwest Indiana, an extreme heat warning continues through tonight. High around 93 today. Heat index values as high as 103. Southwest wind 5 to 15 miles per hour with gusts as high as 20. Chance of showers and thunderstorms overnight tonight, lows in the mid-70s. Showers and thunderstorms likely Friday, highs in the lower 90s, heat index values around 100. Showers and thunderstorms likely Friday night, mostly cloudy, lows in the lower 70s. Showers and thunderstorms likely Saturday with highs in the upper 80s.
0: It's already 76 degrees in Coutts at 633, and it's also 76 in Wheatfield.
3: The Cubs scored more than three touchdowns to sweep the Padres out of Wrigley. Dansby Swanson blasted three home runs, including a grand slam and a 23-3 victory. The Cubs hit eight home runs overall in the game. They've won five straight games. They'll host St. Louis Friday afternoon. The White Sox failed to sweep their three-game road series against the Orioles following a 6-1 loss yesterday. They visit Cleveland tonight. The Guardians are just a game behind the first-place White Sox in the AL Central heading into the series. The Railcats host the King County Cougars tonight. Valpo Legion Post 94 hosts the Lake County Corn Dogs. Day one of NHL free agency saw plenty of action. Defensemen Ian Cole, Connor Mackey, and Dylan Anhorn signed deals with the Blackhawks. Forward Cole Smith also joined Chicago. Meanwhile, the Blackhawks are locking down newly acquired defenseman Bowen Byram with a monster contract. The 25-year-old has agreed to a six-year, $75 million deal that makes him the NHL's highest-paid blue liner. WNBA, the Chicago Sky visit Vegas tonight. The Indiana Fever will visit Vegas Sunday. The Pacers picked up a veteran. According to ESPN, free agent forward Kelly Oubre Jr. has agreed to a two-year, nearly $17 million deal to sign with Indiana. Oubre shot a career-best 36% from behind a three-point line for the 76ers last season. The United States moving on to the next round in the World Cup. The U.S. shut out Bosnia 2-0 from Santa Clara. They'll face Belgium in the round of 16 from Seattle on Monday. I'm Scott Rosenberg of Sports.

0: R.E.M. on Z107. And I love R.E.M., but honestly, one of the most boring concerts I've ever been to in my life. Yeah, I only saw them that one time. Once was enough. Now, Michael Stipe, I learned this, like, I don't know, maybe a month ago, that he's been working on a solo album. And I guess he's been working on this solo album for, like, 10 years. I mean, maybe not 10. Maybe, like, 7, but still a really long time. And he says he's almost finished with it, but he doesn't really allude to when we might be able to hear it. So is he almost finished? I don't know. I think it's one of those things we just kind of wait and see. We'll hear it when we hear it. We need to check the roads right now and also get an update on weather.
1: Crash cleared up eastbound 8094 between the state line and Calumet Avenue, but we still have holdover delays from about the tri-states eastward on 8094 to just past Burnham Avenue as you approach the Indiana state line. But once you get into Indiana, things are moving much better there right now. Still have traffic stacking up getting onto the northbound tri-state, headed toward the Lincoln Oasis as well. 219-405-7743, our hotline. Scott Rosenberg, Region News Team Traffic.
2: For Northwest Indiana, an extreme heat warning continues through tonight. High around 93 today. Heat index values as high as 103. Southwest wind 5 to 15 miles per hour with gusts as high as 20. Chance of showers and thunderstorms overnight tonight. Lows in the mid-70s. Showers and thunderstorms likely Friday. Highs in the lower 90s. Heat index values around 100. Showers and thunderstorms likely Friday night. Mostly cloudy. Lows in the lower 70s. Showers and thunderstorms likely Saturday with highs in the upper 80s.
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Thursday, happy Thursday. Friday Eve, though I still think it feels like Friday. It does not feel like a Thursday to me. It is 6:57, going to be another hot day. We'll check on our weather. We'll also check the roads, and headlines are coming up next with the Region News.

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1: The latest round of talks between the U.S. and Iran is over. Officials in Qatar claim there was positive progress in the talks that wrapped up Wednesday in Doha. Negotiators for the two countries reportedly spent both days discussing the Strait of Hormuz and unfreezing Iranian funds. At least 13 people are dead after a massive missile and drone attack on Ukraine. The strikes targeted the capital, Kyiv, and other regions across the country. Russia says it targeted military, fuel, and energy facilities as civilians spent the night in shelters. Ukrainian officials say residential buildings were also destroyed. The government's June jobs report will be released today. Tammy Trujillo with a preview.
2: It's coming out a day earlier than normal due to the upcoming July 4th holiday. Most analysts expect to see that 115,000 jobs were added last month. In comparison, May's jobs report showed the economy added 172,000 new jobs.
1: I'm Michael Kastner.
3: In LaPorte County, Westville police say the roadway has buckled on the southbound lanes of U.S. 421 just south of 350 South. In a Facebook post Wednesday afternoon, Westville police said this was likely due to the heat. NDOT yesterday was on scene and evaluating the damage, police said. In Hobart, the police department says one person is dead after a vehicle collided with a train Wednesday morning at the crossing on 3rd Street. Officials say the incident is still under investigation, but it appears the vehicle was eastbound on 3rd Street, approaching the railroad tracks between Colorado and California streets, when the driver disregarded the crossing gates, lights, and train horn, colliding with a train traveling northwest on the tracks. Police say the vehicle was dragged about 400 feet while engulfed in flames. The Hobart Fire Department extinguished the fire and found one person inside the vehicle deceased. The minimum wage in Chicago went up on July 1st. It is now $17.05 for most workers in the city. The wage hike applies to most people who work for employers with at least four total employees. It will not apply to tipped workers like restaurant servers or bartenders. Meanwhile, Cook County's minimum wage also went up on Wednesday, increasing to $15.40 an hour for most workers and $9.25 an hour for tipped workers. Some municipalities in Cook County don't follow the county's minimum wage ordinance because they are permitted to pass their own wage laws. Your forecast for the region coming up. I'm Laura Velushko.
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5: Still have some holdover delays eastbound 8094 approaching Calumet Avenue, where we had an earlier crash off to the side, and then on the westbound side of 8094, as you're passing the Ford Freeway split to get onto the northbound tri-state, we've got a crash just past the Lincoln Oasis there. Remember, on the South Shore, there is a weekend and holiday schedule in place, and they're busing between East Chicago and Hammond Gateway. 219-405-7743, our hotline, Scott Rosenberg, Region News Team Traffic.

0: For Northwest Indiana, an extreme heat warning continues through tonight. High around 93 today. Heat index values as high as 103. Southwest wind 5 to 15 miles per hour with gusts as high as 20. Chance of showers and thunderstorms overnight tonight. Lows in the mid-70s. Showers and thunderstorms likely Friday. Highs in the lower 90s. Heat index values around 100. Showers and thunderstorms likely Friday night. Mostly cloudy. Lows in the lower 70s. Showers and thunderstorms likely Saturday with highs in the upper 80s.
1: It is already starting to heat up outside. The humidity is already off the charts, and it's only 7:04. 79 degrees right now in Hobart, 78 in Wanata, and along the lakefront in Burns Harbor, it's 79.

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1: I look up from the ground to see your sad and teary eyes. You look away from me and I see there's something you're trying to hide. And I

0: Z107, and you know, the 4th of July celebrations just don't happen on the 4th. There's a lot of stuff going on. Actually, today, St. John Freedom Fest is today. They'll have fireworks, they'll have food, they'll have live music. This is going to be a lot of fun. You can take the entire family. Also, Gary, they have a parade today at 5 o'clock, and then tomorrow they'll have fireworks. I think it's one of those things that on the 4th, if you have a clear shot of the sky from wherever you live and you were to walk outside and look up in the sky, you're probably going to see some fireworks because there are so many different shows happening in the region. Not just on the 4th, a lot. Well, there's some today, there are a lot tomorrow, and I'll keep going through this list throughout the morning, but definitely no shortage of things to do between now and the end of the weekend. I have this morning's brain bender question. Nearly 60% of people say if a food truck has this on the menu, they're ordering it. What is it? Okay, here's a hint. It's a handheld favorite. That's I think a big hint. Okay, nearly 60% of people say that if a food truck has this on the menu, they're going to order it, and it's a favorite of so many people. Handheld. Okay, that's the key word right there. Handheld. So I will tell you what the answer is at about 8:15, but if you want to make a guess, just head on over to the Z107 Facebook page.
1: Still have some holdover delays eastbound 8094 approaching Calumet Avenue, where we had an earlier crash off to the side. And then on the westbound side of 8094, as you're passing the Ford Freeway split to get onto the northbound Tri-State, we've got a crash just past the Lincoln Oasis there. Remember, on the South Shore, there is a weekend and holiday schedule in place, and they're busing between East Chicago and Hammond Gateway. 219-405-7743, our hotline. Scott Rosenberg, Region News Team Traffic.
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2: For Northwest Indiana, hot and humid with highs in the mid-90s. Extreme heat warning in effect through tonight. Southwest winds 5 to 10 miles per hour, increasing to 10 to 15. Heat index values up to about 104. Tonight, a slight chance of showers and thunderstorms in the late evening and overnight. Humid with lows in the mid-70s. Showers and thunderstorms likely Friday. Humid with highs in the lower 90s. Heat index values up to 101. Thunderstorms likely Friday night. Humid with lows in the lower 70s. Saturday, showers and thunderstorms likely. Humid with highs near 90.
0: Good morning. It's 7:18 and 79 degrees right now in Wheeler and 78 in DeMott.
1: 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It brings the heat.
3: Temperatures are going to surge, and as a result, it's going to get hot around here.
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tired that they have formed a club, a rest club. Now, right now, the only one I know of is in New York, but there's no reason why we couldn't have a rest club here in the region. All you got to do is get a group of people together, and then you meet at a park, and you lay down, and you rest. You might even nap. I could be down with that, I don't know, maybe once or twice, but I don't know if they will allow me to go because I'm a Gen Xer.

0: The Region's Playlist, Z107. Good morning. It's Brooke, and congratulations to the U.S. Men's National Soccer Team. Yeah, they are heading now into round 16. So that's good news, because we're at the point now where it's do or die. You know, if you lose, you're out and you go home. But nope, we're still in it. So that's pretty cool. And there is just so much cool hype around this whole World Cup. And, you know, it's not just the soccer, as you know. It's just how Europeans are embracing everything America. You know, oh, and I saw this yesterday. You know how people are falling in love with ranch dressing, and I told you a while back that they were chugging bottles at the airport because it wasn't allowed through security. I saw a picture, and it's a newsstand. I don't know what airport it's at. It doesn't really matter. But at the newsstand, they have little baby bottles of ranch dressing that they're selling that are acceptable to go through security. So if someone is really in love with ranch dressing, they could buy 10 of these little bottles and they could be fine, you know, instead of the one big bottle. And then you don't have to chug any ranch dressing. That just sounds so gross. Oh, I can't even imagine. Let's check headlines right now with the Region News team. Let's also see what our weather is supposed to be like for the 4th of July, because I've heard there could be some rain. Hopefully not a washout, because we do want to see those fireworks shows. But we'll be checking in with staff meteorologist Matt Wintz. Scott Rosenberg will have sports, and we'll also get a check of the roadways.
1: In Hammond, the city says a proposed data center project at 301 Digital Crossroads will not move forward. Officials say the development agreement had certain milestones and obligations that were required to be completed by June 30th. Because the conditions were not satisfied, the agreement has expired, a news release said. The city had already extended the deadline twice, and officials said it will not be extended again. City leaders say they believe the site is one of the premier locations for large-scale economic development in the Midwest, and they'll continue pursuing opportunities that provide long-term benefits for Hammond residents and businesses. The CDC says it is working to determine the source of a parasitic illness linked to explosive diarrhea in multiple states, including Illinois. Mark Mayfield has details.
2: According to the CDC, at least 145 cases of cyclosporiasis, which is a type of food poisoning caused by a parasite, have been reported across 17 states. Ages of people infected range from 5 to 86 years old, and about 20 people have been hospitalized after suffering severe symptoms. I'm Mark Mayfield.
1: Meanwhile, in Michigan, state health officials on Wednesday said they are actively investigating a large and growing outbreak of the illness, with over 170 cases reported in several counties in the past 9 days. The NBA's premier regular season event will finish in the state of Indiana this coming season. The league announced Tuesday that the NBA Cup Championship game will be played at Butler's historic Hinkle Fieldhouse in Indianapolis on December 11th. This will mark the first time the Cup Final is held outside of Las Vegas. The Knicks took down the Spurs for the title in 2025. Your forecast for the region coming up. I'm Laura Velushko.
3: Incident now on the eastbound side of 8094 in the Lake Station corridor. Traffic on the brakes as you're passing Central Avenue headed toward Ripley Street. About a quarter mile of backups, it looks like there. Still on the brakes on the westbound side of 8094 on the Illinois side, approaching the Ford Freeway split onto the northbound Tri-State. And those delays continue past Halsted into the Hazelcrest area, to almost to Wood Street. 219-405-7743, our hotline. Scott Rosenberg, Region News Team Traffic. Region News Team meteorologist Matt Wintz, we're looking for relief from this horrible heat.
4: I'll tell you, this extreme heat continues. And Scott, it's not just us. This goes from St. Louis, Chicago, through the region, over to Ohio, Pennsylvania, all the way to New York City and all the major cities. Everyone dealing with these extreme heat warnings. Just incredible stuff. This is the ridge that's normally over the desert southwest, which is this place itself, as it does in the summer months, over the southern Great Lakes, and so we're dealing with it. It's starting to break down, though. What that means is we'll start to introduce storm chances as it does. Until then, another hot day today. We'll stay sunny and hazy today, hot and humid. We're up into the mid-90s once again. Heat indices once again pushing over 100. Now, late this evening, that's when this ridge starts to break down, so we do have a few storm chances of very late this evening into tonight. So tonight, a couple storms around, mid-70s, and then tomorrow and Saturday, for the 3rd and 4th of July, very similar forecasts both days. where we'll have sunshine. We'll also have pop-up showers and thunderstorms, kind of like what you see in Florida year-round. Now, some of the models blow up these storms in the afternoon, so that would clear us out for fireworks. Some of them have them blowing up in the evening for fireworks, and they're not going to be for everyone. They're just going to be around. So just know we'll have some scattered rain and storms around both evenings for your firework plans. Temperatures will be up near 90, then they'll scale back through the 80s during fireworks. So we do have rain chances both days. Sunday, a leftover rain chance as this boundary pushes south. Temperatures will be in the 80s on Sunday. Then next week, Scott, we'll have plenty of dry days as this boundary pushes south. The humidity is still going to stay high, but temperatures are going to back off. We'll be in the low to mid 80s, which is average this time of year. So I think we'll take 80s after this stretch of heat here.
3: Yeah, I think so. And, you know, fireworks and thunder, just give your pets some Xanax and...
4: right.
3: No, the disclaimer, I'm not saying give them your Xanax. I'm saying give them the Xanax that the vet gave you because they don't like the fireworks and the thunder, yeah.
4: There you go. Yeah, got to keep those pets in mind, though. Those thunder blankets work really well. I have a lot of people that swear by those. You know, they're like a wrap around the dog that kind of keeps it comforted, and those seem to work. So a lot of pets don't like the fireworks. I get it, though.
3: Maybe I can get something like that to control my stress level.
4: That's called a Snuggie. Remember the Snuggies? I think that would work inside.
3: I can get a Snuggie, strut around the halls at work here in my Snuggie.
4: Yeah, that's what I was just thinking. You and your hood and your Snuggie. That'll be real nice. Not scary at all.
3: Looks like one of those gospel robes, you know, where I'm in the choir.
4: Right.
3: Grooving.
4: Oh, my goodness gracious. Yes, that's just what you need, Scott.
3: Region News Team Meteorologist Matt Wentz, thank you so much. Stay cool, and we'll talk to you again lunchtime, 12 o'clock.
4: All right, sounds good.
0: Matt Wentz, thank you very much, and I hope you have a happy and safe holiday weekend. 7:38 and 78 degrees in Schererville. It's also 78 in Winfield.
3: The Cubs scored more than three touchdowns to sweep the Padres out of Wrigley. Dansby Swanson blasted three home runs, including a grand slam and a 23-3 victory. The Cubs hit eight home runs overall in the game. They've won five straight games. They'll host St. Louis Friday afternoon. The White Sox failed to sweep their three-game road series against the Orioles following a 6-1 loss yesterday. They visit Cleveland tonight. The Guardians are just a game behind the first-place White Sox in the AL Central heading into the series. The Railcats host the King County Cougars tonight. Valpo Legion Post 94 hosts the Lake County Corn Dogs. Day one of NHL free agency saw plenty of action. Defensemen Ian Cole, Connor Mackey, and Dylan Anhorn signed deals with the Blackhawks. Forward Cole Smith also joined Chicago. Meanwhile, the Blackhawks are locking down newly acquired defenseman Bowen Byram with a monster contract. The 25-year-old has agreed to a 6-year, $75 million deal that makes him the NHL's highest-paid blue liner. WNBA, the Chicago Sky visit Vegas tonight. The Indiana Fever will visit Vegas Sunday. The Pacers picked up a veteran. According to ESPN, free agent forward Kelly Oubre Jr. has agreed to a 2-year, nearly $17 million deal to sign with Indiana. Oubre shot a career-best 36% from behind the three-point line for the 76ers last season. The United States moving on to the next round in the World Cup. The U.S. shut out Bosnia 2-0 from Santa Clara. They'll face Belgium in the round of 16 from Seattle on Monday. I'm Scott Rosenberg, the sports.

0: The playlist, Z107, and the 4th of July on Saturday. Lots of fireworks shows, some even happening today, a lot tomorrow, and then, of course, on the 4th. But you know what's sad? I was just reading there are a lot of small towns throughout the country who had to cancel their fireworks shows because it's become too expensive. Just like everything else. Yeah, too expensive, or they're just not able to find crews or equipment. So we're really lucky around here because we have a lot of fireworks shows going on, like I said, beginning tonight. So, you know, all you really have to do is look up in the sky and you're going to see something. Let's take a look at the roads right now and also see what's happening weather-wise. Hopefully there is no rain on the 4th of July. Fingers crossed.
1: Incident now on the eastbound side of 8094 in the Lake Station corridor. Traffic on the brakes as you're passing Central Avenue headed toward Ripley Street. About a quarter mile of backups, it looks like, there. Still on the brakes on the westbound side of 8094 on the Illinois side approaching the Ford Freeway split onto the northbound Tri-State. And those delays continue past Halsted into the Hazelcrest area to almost to Wood Street. 219-405-7743, our hotline. Scott Rosenberg, Region News Team Traffic.
2: For Northwest Indiana, continued hot and humid. Today's high in the mid-90s with southwest winds 5 to 10 miles per hour increasing to 10 to 15 and heat index values up to 104. An extreme heat warning continues through tonight. Tonight, a slight chance of showers and storms, humid with lows in the mid-70s. Friday, showers and thunderstorms likely, humid with highs in the lower 90s. Heat index values up to 101. Showers and storms likely Friday night, lows in the lower 70s. Showers and storms likely Saturday, highs in the upper 80s.
0: It is 751 and 77 degrees in Cedar Lake, and in Rensselaer it's 78.
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1: The latest round of talks between the U.S. and Iran have wrapped up with no major developments being reported. Officials in Qatar claim there was positive progress in the talks that took place in Doha. Negotiators for the two countries reportedly spent both days discussing the Strait of Hormuz and unfreezing Iranian funds. Forecasters are predicting a scorching hot 4th of July weekend for the East Coast. The heat dome that's been sweltering parts of the Midwest this week will intensify in the eastern U.S. today and tomorrow, creating high humidity and the hottest weather so far for many cities this year. And former Senate Majority Leader Mitch McConnell was reportedly found unconscious at his Washington, D.C. home after a possible heart attack on June 14th. More from Mark Mayfield.
2: Multiple outlets are citing emergency services audio from that day. The office of the 84-year-old Republican from Kentucky confirms he was hospitalized on June 14th. But is not addressing the new reports.
1: I'm Michael Kastner.
3: In Indiana, a ban on student cell phone use in schools will be in effect when kids return to class next month. The new law went into effect Wednesday, requiring schools to adopt a cell phone ban. Schools can choose to have students leave their phones at home or have them turn them in to be stored for the school day. Kids are still permitted to use cell phones at schools for medical reasons, translation services, or if they're part of individual learning plans. In LaPorte County, Westville police say the roadway has buckled on the southbound lanes of U.S. 421, just south of 350 South. In a Facebook post Wednesday afternoon, the Westville Police Department said this was likely due to the heat. They also said NDOT was on scene yesterday and evaluating the damage. In Illinois, the state's Department of Transportation is cautioning the public to be on the lookout for road buckling due to extreme heat. Pavement failures, buckling, and blowouts happen with little warning during periods of prolonged heat and humidity, officials say, resulting in uneven driving surfaces. Maintenance personnel will be on standby to make repairs as quickly as possible, and pavement failures can be reported to the Illinois Department of Transportation or to law enforcement. In Chicago, O'Hare and Midway airports are poised for a very busy 4th of July travel weekend. Chicago's airports expect nearly 2 million travelers through Monday. The holiday period is expected to be the busiest July 4th travel period in O'Hare Airport's history. Your forecast for the region coming up. I'm Laura Velushko.
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5: Currently, still riding the brakes a bit past Central Avenue, on the eastbound side of 8094 with a crash scene off to the side there. If you're heading into Indiana, just a little sluggish from the state line over to Calumet Avenue from an earlier crash there. And heading onto the northbound tri-state, riding the brakes into the Lincoln Oasis right now. Inbound forward to the Rand looking pretty good. Don't forget, South Shore arriving on that weekend holiday schedules are still making repairs from last week's freight train derailment that affected South Shore infrastructure. And don't forget, there are also busing on the South Shore right now between the East Chicago and Hammond Gateway stations. Scott Rosenberg, Region News Team Traffic.
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3: For Northwest Indiana, an extreme heat warning continues through tonight. High around 93 today. Heat index values as high as 103. Southwest wind 5 to 15 miles per hour with gusts as high as 20. Chance of showers and thunderstorms overnight tonight, lows in the mid-70s. Showers and thunderstorms likely Friday, highs in the lower 90s, heat index values around 100. Showers and thunderstorms likely Friday night, mostly cloudy, lows in the lower 70s. Showers and thunderstorms likely Saturday with highs in the upper 80s.
7: It is 8:04 and 81 degrees in Highland, 80 in Hebron, and along the lakefront in East Chicago, it's 81 degrees.
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0: In Excess on Z107. And we know of one big wedding allegedly happening in New York tomorrow. But there was a proposal that happened in New York City yesterday. And the reason I'm bringing this up is because it was pretty unconventional. And it was all over the internet. And they got arrested. So this couple, they scale the antenna of the Empire State Building. And they get engaged up there. Okay, 1,300 feet above the ground. Now, they did get arrested afterwards because you're not supposed to do that, obviously. But I'm so deathly afraid of heights that seeing this photo, and the photo was all over. I mean, I was scrolling through Facebook. I saw it like 10 times. But just looking at the photo made my palms break out in a sweat. I couldn't handle it. And I'm pretty sure, I mean, it didn't look like it in the photo, but I don't think they had like any safety harnesses on or anything. They just went up there. So as I'm looking at it, I'm thinking, you know, all it takes is one good gust of wind and you're toast. You're not going to be getting married. No, no, no. You're going to be a splat mark on a street in New York City. So congratulations to them, but I think you're insane. Just want to throw that in there. I have the answer to this morning's brain bender. Nearly 60% of people say that if a food truck had this on the menu, that they're going to order it. And I told you as a hint that it's a handheld favorite. And it really and truly is, because nearly 60% of people say if a food truck has tacos on the menu, they're ordering it. Yeah. I mean, have you ever had a bad taco? They do exist, but it's very rare that you find one. But that's the answer. Nearly 60% of people say that if a food truck has tacos on the menu, that's what they're going to get.
1: Bunching up now, southbound I-65, just after State Road 2, the Lowell exit. We see traffic on the brakes just after that exchange there at State Road 2 on the southbound side of 65. Squeezing into the work zone on the eastbound side of I-94, heading into or toward LaPorte County from the Chesterton area. Right there by the Chesterton scales right now. Westbound seems fine through there, but eastbound squeezing into that work zone and hitting the brakes. Scott Rosenberg, Region News Team Traffic.
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2: For Northwest Indiana, hot and humid with highs in the mid-90s. Extreme heat warning in effect through tonight. Southwest winds 5 to 10 miles per hour, increasing to 10 to 15. Heat index values up to about 104. Tonight, a slight chance of showers and thunderstorms in the late evening and overnight. Humid with lows in the mid-70s. Showers and thunderstorms likely Friday. Humid with highs in the lower 90s. Heat index values up to 101. Thunderstorms likely Friday night. Humid with lows in the lower 70s. Saturday, showers and thunderstorms likely. Humid with highs near 90.
0: All right. Oh, it's going to be a hot day. It's already 80 degrees in Lowell at 818 and 78 in Chesterton.
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With the 4th of July, there does come the risk and reality of some fireworks injuries. You don't want to be one of those people. I had a sparkler blow up in my hand one year, and man, did that hurt. So yeah, avoid that at all costs if you can. 828 with CeeLo Green, Z106.

0: 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Because Boomtown USA Fireworks is one of our 50-50 Friday deals this week. 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We'll also get an update on weather and traffic.
1: Region rail fans are getting ready for Big Boy's return this month. The world's largest operating steam locomotive, Union Pacific's famed Big Boy, traveled through Northwest Indiana last month on its way to the East Coast as part of a historic coast-to-coast tour to mark America's 250th anniversary. Before reaching its planned whistle stop in Argus and Marshall County June 5th, the train rolled through Lake Porter and LaPorte counties with numerous region residents anticipating the appearance. The return trip has a whistle stop scheduled in Knox in Stark County on July 16th. We have a link to the full schedule and to track where the locomotive currently is at our website. The eastern leg of the tour is operating on the Norfolk Southern Network, marking a historic collaboration between the two railroads. In Northwest Indiana, the Recycling and Waste Reduction District of Porter County and Plastic Reduction Alliance invite the public to events celebrating Plastic-Free July. They include interactive sessions on alternatives to everyday plastic items, July 8th, 6:30 p.m. at Valparaiso University's Center for the Sciences, and July 9th at Our Lady Queen of Martyrs Church in Merrillville at 7 p.m. The district says it is also hosting a free community screening of an award-winning documentary tonight, Thursday, July 2nd, 5 to 8 p.m. at the Valparaiso Public Library. Light refreshments will be provided and a discussion will follow. Organizers say Plastic Free July is a global movement that encourages people to reduce their reliance on single-use plastics and make more sustainable choices. Your forecast for the region coming up. I'm Laura Velushko.
2: Earlier issue, southbound 65, just past State Road 2, looks like it's been resolved. Things moving fine through there. Northwest Indiana doing okay. No accidents or incidents to report right now. Jammed up into road work on the eastbound side of I-94 in a few spots. First of all, by the Chesterton Scales, they are headed toward LaPorte County. And then eastbound I-94, just past U.S. 421 between there and Route 20 and 35 headed toward the Michigan City Airport area there. Westbound 8094, jam it up as you're approaching the northbound tri-state headed toward the Lincoln Oasis. 219-405-7743, our hotline. Scott Rosenberg, Region News Team Traffic.
1: For Northwest Indiana, an extreme heat warning remains in effect until tonight. Continued hot and humid with highs in the mid-90s. Heat index values up to 104. Southwest winds 5 to 10 miles per hour, increasing to 10 to 15. Chance of showers and thunderstorms tonight. Humid with lows in the mid-70s. Showers and thunderstorms likely Friday. Humid with highs in the lower 90s. Heat index values around 102. Thunderstorms likely Friday night, lows in the lower 70s. Saturday, showers and storms likely, humid with highs in the upper 80s.
0: It's 8:35, and in Couch, it's 80 degrees. It's 76 in Merrillville.

0: The Regents Playlist, Z107, and we are less than a month away now from the Porter County Fair because it happens this month, and there are some great artists playing the grandstand this year, like Kane, also Trace Atkins, Max McNown, Bailey Zimmerman, and Florida. You can still get tickets to any of these shows, too, but I would get them sooner rather than later because they probably will not be available day of the show. Now on to music news. And, oh, yeah, you know we're going to be talking about the big wedding, and it will be over 10 hours long, according to sources. That same source revealed the wedding schedule. Now, tonight will be the rehearsal dinner with about 100 guests at the arena's Infosys Theater. I think I said that right. That's from 6 to 10:30. Then tomorrow, the MSG doors will open at 3:30 for over 1,000 guests with a cocktail hour beginning at 4. And then the ceremony will start at 5:30 on the arena floor. And then the reception will begin around 6:30 and will end around 2 a.m. Now, the wedding could cost local businesses tens of thousands of dollars because of street closures. And with the World Cup games and the 4th of July this weekend, it could have been a real moneymaker. Miley Cyrus is the latest celebrity to be honored with a Barbie signature collectible doll from Mattel. Inspired by the outfit she wore in her Golden Burning Sun music video, the doll features a faux leather outfit, hooded jacket, black heels, and a microphone. Now, Miley said she worked closely with Mattel to make sure every detail reflected her personal style and creativity, calling the finished doll a dream come true. She also described the collaboration as a full circle moment, recalling how she played with and customized Barbie dolls as a child. Miley joined stars like Kylie Minogue, Stevie Nicks, David Bowie, Elvis Presley, and Elton John in the Barbie signature collection. Chris Brown has been ordered to pay more than $13 million to his former housekeeper, Maria Avila, after a jury found him liable for a 2020 dog attack at his California home. Avila sued Brown for negligence after his 200-pound Caucasian shepherd allegedly mauled her while she was taking out the trash, leaving her with severe facial injuries, permanent scarring, and lasting mobility problems in one arm. The judge also awarded damages to Avila's husband and sister, who were present during the incident, and the verdict comes after Brown faces other legal challenges, including a separate lawsuit related to an alleged assault on a music producer. And Village People singer and co-founder Victor Willis passed away on Tuesday, a day before his 75th birthday. Now, his wife said he suffered from a, quote, short but aggressive illness. And fun little fact, Victor used to be married to Felicia Rashad from 1978 to 1982, who would go on to play Claire Huxtable on The Cosby Show. That's Z107 Music News.
1: Earlier issue, southbound 65, I just passed State Road 2. Looks like it's been resolved. Things moving fine through there. Northwest Indiana doing okay. No accidents or incidents to report right now. Jammed up into road work on the eastbound side of I-94 in a few spots. First of all, by the Chesterton Scales, they are headed toward LaPorte County. And then eastbound I-94 just past U.S. 421 between there and Route 20 and 35 headed toward the Michigan City Airport area there. Westbound 8094, jam it up as you're approaching the northbound tri-state headed toward the Lincoln Oasis. 219-405-7743, our hotline, Scott Rosenberg, Region News Team Traffic.
2: For Northwest Indiana, continued hot and humid. Today's high in the mid-90s with southwest winds 5 to 10 miles per hour, increasing to 10 to 15, and heat index values up to 104. An extreme heat warning continues through tonight. Tonight, a slight chance of showers and storms, humid with lows in the mid-70s. Friday, showers and thunderstorms likely, humid with highs in the lower 90s. Heat index values up to 101. Showers and storms likely Friday night, lows in the lower 70s. Showers and storms likely Saturday, highs in the upper 80s.
0: Good morning, it's 8:50, and in Hobart it's 82 degrees already, and in Griffith it's 81.
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2: The June jobs report shows the economy added far fewer jobs than anticipated last month. Most analysts were expecting to see around 115,000 jobs have been added versus the 172,000 reported in May. Instead, today's report from the Labor Department shows an increase of just 57,000. President Trump says he'll give a long speech on the National Mall on the 4th of July, even if there's record heat in the nation's capital. Trump said yesterday it's forecast to be as hot as 107 degrees, but that he'll give a long speech, quote, just to show I can do anything. And more details are coming to light about Taylor Swift and Travis Kelce's wedding at Madison Square Garden. Sources say an NYPD memo, which the New York Times says is titled Taylor Swift's Wedding at Madison Square Garden, is preparing for 100 guests to attend a rehearsal dinner tonight. I'm Michael Kastner.
3: In Indiana, a ban on student cell phone use in schools will be in effect when kids return to class next month. The new law went into effect Wednesday, requiring schools to adopt a cell phone ban. Schools can choose to have students leave their phones at home or have them turn them in to be stored for the school day. Kids are still permitted to use cell phones at schools for medical reasons, translation services, or if they're part of individual learning plans. In LaPorte County, Westville police say the roadway has buckled on the southbound lanes of U.S. 421, just south of 350 South. In a Facebook post Wednesday afternoon, the Westville Police Department said this was likely due to the heat. They also said NDOT was on scene yesterday and evaluating the damage. In Illinois, the state's Department of Transportation is cautioning the public to be on the lookout for road buckling due to extreme heat. Pavement failures, buckling, and blowouts happen with little warning during periods of prolonged heat and humidity, officials say, resulting in uneven driving surfaces. Maintenance personnel will be on standby to make repairs as quickly as possible, and pavement failures can be reported to the Illinois Department of Transportation or to law enforcement. In Chicago, O'Hare and Midway airports are poised for a very busy 4th of July travel weekend. Chicago's airports expect nearly 2 million travelers through Monday. The holiday period is expected to be the busiest July 4th travel period in O'Hare Airport's history. Your forecast for the region coming up. 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
5: It's typical road work delays for this time of day, particularly eastbound I-94 near the Chesterton Scales, heading into the work zone. Lane restrictions on I-94 into LaPorte County. Sluggishness Klein Avenue between 8094 and the Lakeshore. On the Illinois side, some sluggishness along northbound Tri-State, just past the Lincoln Oasis over to Halsted, and then also on the eastbound side to about the state line. Just sluggishness right now. 219-405-7743, our hotline. Scott Rosenberg, Region News Team Traffic.
3: For Northwest Indiana, an extreme heat warning continues through tonight. High around 93 today. Heat index values as high as 103. Southwest wind 5 to 15 miles per hour with gusts as high as 20. Chance of showers and thunderstorms overnight tonight, lows in the mid-70s. Showers and thunderstorms likely Friday, highs in the lower 90s, heat index values around 100. Showers and thunderstorms likely Friday night, mostly cloudy, lows in the lower 70s. Showers and thunderstorms likely Saturday with highs in the upper 80s.

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Good morning. Yes, Friday Eve, though I all morning long thought today was Friday. Mainly because I have tomorrow off like so many people do, so we have a three-day weekend and it just feels like a Friday. It's going to be another hot day, too. Highs in the 90s.

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0: fireworks. Yeah, do you need fireworks still for the 4th of July? 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They're in Merrillville, and they have a huge selection, so you can find whatever it is you need. 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I go with my son. We haven't gone. He's coming here later today, so I have a feeling we'll probably go fireworks shopping. But if you want a half-price gift certificate to Boomtown USA Fireworks, you can get one tomorrow morning. We also have up for grabs the barbecue rib cage in Chesterton, a 50% off gift certificate for some really, really good ribs. You know what they have there? Rib tips. Rib tips are so good. So if you want to get either one of these half-price gift certificates, like I said, tomorrow morning, 9 o'clock, head on over to Z1071FM.com.
1: The Lake County Health Department wants to know what health concerns matter most to you. They've developed a community health needs assessment to help them better understand the needs of residents. They say the survey takes about 5 minutes to complete and can be done anonymously. The feedback they receive will help guide future programs, services, and community priorities. In central Indiana, Governor Mike Braun recently announced JD North America, home to the JD Sports and Finish Line brands, will expand its headquarters, moving to a larger space in the Fishers District, anchoring the city's culinary and entertainment hub and paving the way for new high-wage jobs. JD North America, a subsidiary of UK-based JD Group, will purchase and renovate a property with 5 interconnected buildings along I-69. Once complete, the new headquarters will host JD North America's existing Central Indiana workforce of about 400, as well as up to 200 new hires in the next few years. The company said it will retain its distribution center location in Indianapolis, along with its 500 employees. In Crown Point, St. Mary Catholic Community School has won the 18th annual Big Shoulders Fund Stock Market Program, outperforming more than 60 participating schools across Chicago and Northwest Indiana with a portfolio that grew just over 50%. Over the year-long program, officials say 8th graders learn the basics of saving and investing, money management, the stock market, and about careers in finance and business. A news release says finance and business leaders serve as volunteer teachers. Executive Director of Big Shoulders Fund Northwest Indiana, Dan Kozlowski, said in a release, programs like this open doors by building knowledge, confidence, and real-world experience. You can read more about the program at our website. Your forecast for the region coming up. I'm Laura Belushko. For Northwest Indiana, hot and humid with highs in the mid-90s. Extreme heat warning in effect through tonight. Southwest winds 5 to 10 miles per hour, increasing to 10 to 15. Heat index values up to about 104. Tonight, a slight chance of showers and thunderstorms in the late evening and overnight. Humid with lows in the mid-70s. Showers and thunderstorms likely Friday. Humid with highs in the lower 90s. Heat index values up to 101. Thunderstorms likely Friday night. Humid with lows in the lower 70s. Saturday, showers and thunderstorms likely. Humid with highs near 90.
0: It is just about 9:33 and 84 degrees right now in Portage, and in Munster it's 77. Z1.

0: Katie, I don't know about you, but I have felt all day. Well, actually, yesterday. I felt like yesterday was Thursday and today's Friday.
1: I know.
0: Do you have that same feeling?
1: It's just insane. It's because we're like anticipating the holiday.
0: Yes.
1: Yeah.
0: Oh, for sure. So a big day tomorrow, allegedly, in New York City with Taylor and Travis.
1: Yes.
0: But I know you saw this because you are online a lot. And this was over the internet. No, it's okay. But I mean it because it was everywhere, like late yesterday afternoon.
1: Yes.
0: That couple, you know what I'm talking about, on top of the Empire State Building.
1: Angela and Yvonne.
0: So they, and they're up on like the antenna. They're not even, I mean, that's, I am so afraid of heights, Katie, that when, and I kept seeing that photo like over and over again.
1: Yeah.
0: It was making my palms break out into a sweat.
1: People were getting vertigo from it.
0: All I was thinking was one gust of wind. It's all it takes. One gust, you're done.
1: Yeah.
0: You know? And the other thing I was thinking, so they get arrested afterwards. I wonder, I bet you somebody like TMZ would pay their bail.
1: Oh, TMZ was covering it.
0: Right.
1: They were like, everyone was on it.
0: Everyone was on it. But
1: I couldn't believe it was real. I thought it was AI at first.
0: Did
1: I'm like,
0: you?
1: Yeah, because I'm like, how are these people up there on the, it's like 1,500 feet tall.
0: Well, 1,300 feet above ground. 1,300 feet.
1: So the building.
0: Yes.
1: But then with the antenna or whatever.
0: Then yes. So,
1: it's close to 1,500.
0: So, yeah, so I'm just thinking that some outlet, news, tabloidy, something was like, well, you know, we want to talk to him. We'll pay the bail, you know, and then talk to him, which, I mean, that makes sense. Also, I wonder if it got so much publicity if the charges were just dropped.
1: I mean, yeah, like, and you know what? Everyone loves a good love story. The fact that Yvonne proposed on the Empire State Building as they were descending down kind of changes the entire game. Because before, they were just like vigilantes, you know, with like mask on, black clothing, and 95 degree heat, scaling the Empire State Building. And everyone was like, what is going on? And they have this flag. It cites Jimi Hendrix words, okay?
0: Yeah.
1: And then as they make their way down after advocating for like world peace and love, then speaking of love, he pops a question. Everyone's freaking out. It's like,
0: it's a great story.
1: And did you know she updated her Instagram before they started going back down?
0: She was on her Instagram while she's going back down from. Oh my God.
1: I am so. It's so crazy that she even had service. She shared this picture from the top of the Empire State Building.
0: With the ring. Okay.
1: And then she shared this view.
0: See, that right there, that photo, just straight down.
1: They're standing.
0: It's making my palms break out into a sweat.
1: Yes, they're standing on this, like, netting thing.
0: So what is that thing at the Sears Tower, you know, where you can walk out the glass? Well, first of all, I've never been to the top of the Sears Tower, and
1: I haven't either. I want to go.
0: Never.
1: At least once.
0: Uh-uh. Nope. And that thing where you can sit, and it's clear, the plexiglass, and you can look down. I'd probably have a heart attack.
1: Yeah. No, I mean, 1,500 feet. So a few years ago, I had the opportunity to rappel down the biggest building in New York's second largest city.
0: Uh-huh.
1: And it was 529 feet tall. So, but I had a rope and I was screaming the whole time. They put a GoPro on my head and I was like, this will be fun to watch back. Come watch it back. I was like screaming the whole time on the way down and I was extremely stressed out.
0: Yeah, I had the opportunity to do that. It was for a charity.
1: It had the same.
0: Okay, so it was, I don't remember. It wasn't the tallest building in Chicago, obviously, but it was a hotel. It was like right across the street from the radio station I was working at. And they're like, hey, Brooke, do you want to do this? And I was like, I can't. Like, I can't. I will pass out.
1: Yeah.
0: There's no way. It's just because I don't have the ability. I lose everything rational when it comes to heights.
1: Yeah.
0: Well, so there's no way.
1: I mean, it's just, I don't even know how they did. I know they're professional climbers.
0: You're screaming the whole way down?
1: Yeah, when I was rappelling?
0: Yeah.
1: Yes. And I had a rope. So these people,
0: as far as I know, they had no safety equipment.
1: No safety equipment whatsoever.
0: It's crazy.
1: And here's the thing. July 4th, big proposal day. Is this going to inspire some people?
0: Oh.
1: I have a feeling it will.
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2: The June jobs report shows the economy added far fewer jobs than anticipated last month. Most analysts were expecting to see that around 115,000 jobs had been added versus the 172,000 reported in May. Instead, today's report from the Labor Department shows an increase of just 57,000. At least 10 people are dead after a massive missile and drone attack on Ukraine. More from Mark Mayfield.
3: The strikes targeted the capital, Kyiv, and several other regions across the country. Russia says it targeted military, fuel, and energy facilities, and civilians spent the night in shelters. Ukrainian officials say that residential buildings were also destroyed. This latest attack comes as Ukraine has been stepping up drone attacks on energy and military industrial facilities deep inside Russia.
2: And AAA is projecting more than 72 million Americans will travel during the Independence Day holiday period this year. Many expected to travel at least 50 miles from home. I'm Michael Kastner.
4: In Gary, the city says major updates to its residential recycling program are in effect. The changes follow a year-long review of recycling operations that included active engagement with local leaders, neighboring communities, industry professionals, and community groups. A new biweekly schedule began July 1st with collection every other week. And to ensure the program remains sustainable and effective, the city says compliance will be closely monitored. Also, all existing recycling customers must confirm their intent to continue participating under the new guidelines by notifying the City of Gary's recycling department no later than July 31st. In Valparaiso, larger-than-life poppies are just some of the new sculptures along the art walk at Cumberland Crossing on the north side of the city. The newly installed collection on display through next May features 20 works by 14 local, regional, and nationally recognized artists. Maggie Clifton, Valpo's Community Engagement Director and Administrator of the exhibit, says the art walk, now in its 15th year, promotes curiosity and creativity as it adds interest for walkers, bikers, and drivers along this important pathway. And new this year, visitors can use the free AutoCast app to hear from participating artists about the creative process

0: Behind their featured works, Valparaiso is also hosting a Community Choice Award through the platform where you can explore the exhibit and vote for your favorite sculpture by August 1st, 2026. 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
0: For Northwest Indiana, an extreme heat warning remains in effect until tonight. Continued hot and humid with highs in the mid-90s. Heat index values up to 104. Southwest winds 5 to 10 miles per hour, increasing to 10 to 15. Chance of showers and thunderstorms tonight. Humid with lows in the mid-70s. Showers and thunderstorms likely Friday. Humid with highs in the lower 90s. Heat index values around 102. Thunderstorms likely Friday night. Lows in the lower 70s. Saturday, showers and storms likely. Humid with highs in the upper 80s.

Blues Traveler with Run Around on Z107.1. We are keeping you company on the job. I'm Katie Day, and you know who seemed really busy, like they just can't stop running around? Olivia Rodrigo. She's going to start an all-girls music festival. She's been doing all kinds of interviews, and we just found out Olivia Rodrigo has revealed a new set of Legos inspired by her. There are 5 new minifigures. They all depict singers, different eras, and Olivia Rodrigo's Legos are going to be in stores available for you starting August 1st.

0: across your street. 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

Happy Friday Eve from the Regions playlist. It is Z107.1. I'm Katie. Hopefully Brooke Hunter got you up and moving this morning. I'm here to receive the baton and keep you cruising through the workday. And Thursday sounds that much sweeter when you call it a Friday Eve, and that's exactly why we reset the tone.

0: are officially all in a weekend mood. The question of the day we're going to discuss in about an hour on Z107.1. You'll take a trip into the viral spiral, see what's trending at 1:30. And I know I'm not crazy here. Doesn't it seem like there is less road construction this year than in summers past? The reason why, coming up next on Z107.
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If you've been over by the Valparaiso Art Walk lately, you might have seen the sculpture that everyone's been talking about, a giant construction cone made up of 32 normal-sized ones. And people initially joked when they saw the sculpture, maybe this artist was inspired by the amount of construction that we see in Northwest Indiana every year. But has it seemed like we have less construction going on than in previous years? One of our local mayors actually revealed the secret behind that, and you're going to hear more.

0: Doesn't it seem like there is less construction happening right now than there have been in previous summers? Well, you might not be imagining things. It's Katie on Indiana 105, and Mayor Austin Bonta is known for keeping the people of Portage and the region in general informed with constant communication on social media. And this week, he shared the news that Governor Mike Braun had informed him and many other Indiana mayors that they are working on making local governments whole again after experiencing a loss in revenue. This loss in revenue was due to the governor's suspension of the state's gas tax, which first went into effect back in the month of May. And while we celebrated the gas tax suspension and slightly cheaper gas prices at the pump, it did have a bit of a domino effect because those funds from the gas tax, as Mayor Bonta told us, gets distributed to cities across the state for the purpose of road paving, sidewalk repair and insulation, and more, which could be why it seems like there's been less construction this summer. Mayor Bonta said that while we do complain about it and the traffic congestion that it can cause, it just wouldn't feel like summer in Indiana without road construction, right? Typically, construction season can stretch to October and even November, weather permitting. So expect to see some more of those projects popping up over the next few months.
1: Here's a region news spotlight from Mark Edward Willows.
2: America's 250th birthday is days away, and Crown Point will be celebrating in style this 4th of July with something for everyone, including a big parade. Mayor Pete Land tells more.
3: This year's 4th of July parade is going to be bigger and better than ever as we help celebrate our country's 250th birthday. We kicked it off with the reading of the Declaration of Independence and the preamble at our Tank Island on North Main Street, where community leaders gathered and literally read the Declaration of Independence and preamble. It was a great way to kick off the celebration. July 4th, parade starts at 11 o'clock.
2: Chuck Smaljan, co-chair for the parade.
4: This 4th of July, a 250-year American journey is coming straight down Main Street, Crown Point, USA. We're telling America's story through a series of timeline floats. Highlights include a military tribute with all six branches of the armed forces and three high school marching bands. One of our premier floats will feature a 40-member strong performance from the Crown Point Alumni Band, who will be playing patriotic tunes with permission from John Cougar Mellencamp. The real heartbeat of this parade is keeping the American story alive for the next generation. If we don't teach our children where we came from, we risk losing our connection to the past. That's why this 4th of July isn't just a celebration, it's a live, rolling history lesson designed to pass the torch of freedom to our kids.
2: For the Region News Team, during this patriotic celebration in Crown Point, I'm Mark Edward Willows.
1: Your forecast for the region coming up. I'm Laura Velushko. For Northwest Indiana, continued hot and humid. Today's high in the mid-90s with southwest winds 5 to 10 miles per hour, increasing to 10 to 15, and heat index values up to 104. An extreme heat warning continues through tonight. Tonight, a slight chance of showers and storms, humid with lows in the mid-70s. Friday, showers and thunderstorms likely, humid with highs in the lower 90s. Heat index values up to 101. Showers and storms likely Friday night, lows in the lower 70s. Showers and storms likely Saturday, highs in the upper 80s.

0: Do you remember that old school patriotic tune that talked about Yankee Doodle Dandy? It used to go,
1: born on the 4th of July.
0: Well, a lot of people are born on the 4th of July every year. An estimated 350,000 people, that is, born on the 4th of July every year in the United States. But only one can be first. And one baby this year is going to have a pretty unique claim to fame that is pretty similar to Karen Steele's. 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

0: This year marks the 250th year of our nation's independence, a big milestone for our country, but one person has even more to celebrate. It's Katie on Z107.1, and this is a pretty cool claim to fame. 50 years ago, for the nation's bicentennial, Karen Steele was born in New Jersey, and she was the first baby to be born on July 4th during that milestone year.
1: I was born July 4th, 1976, 13 seconds after midnight.
0: And like most 4th of July babies, she was led to believe that the celebrations were all for her.
1: My parents told me that the fireworks and the parades were all for me, and I

0: Travis Kelce's wedding at Madison Square Garden. Emily Aketa reports from outside the garden, where she says there's a flurry of activity with fans in the area and crews providing the final touches.
1: You can only imagine what it looks like on the inside right now. A source tells us that tonight's rehearsal dinner will have a garden theme, and they are actually building a castle for the big party tomorrow that is expected to bring some 1,100 people.
0: Police say they expect 100 guests for the rehearsal dinner, and the wedding is set to start at 5:30 p.m. tomorrow. Black tie mandatory. I'm Michael Kastner.
2: The Indiana Department of Transportation says it has published the 2026 draft state rail plan, and they're seeking feedback from the public. NDOT says Hoosiers can review the plan and provide input by July 6th to help shape the future of rail in Indiana. There's a link at the NDOT Northwest Facebook page. In central Indiana, Governor Mike Braun recently announced JD North America, home to the JD Sports and Finish Line brands, will expand its headquarters, moving to a larger space in the Fishers District, anchoring the city's culinary and entertainment hub and paving the way for new high-wage jobs. JD North America, a subsidiary of UK-based JD Group, will purchase and renovate a property with five interconnected buildings along I-69. Once complete, the new headquarters will host JD North America's existing central Indiana workforce of about 400, as well as up to 200 new hires in the next few years. The company said it will retain its distribution center location in Indianapolis, along with its 500 employees. In Crown Point, St. Mary Catholic Community School has won the 18th annual Big Shoulders Fund Stock Market Program, outperforming more than 60 participating schools across Chicago and Northwest Indiana with a portfolio that grew just over 50%. Over the year-long program, officials say 8th graders learn the basics of saving and investing, money management, the stock market, and about careers in finance and business. A news release says finance and business leaders serve as volunteer teachers. Executive Director of Big Shoulders Fund Northwest Indiana, Dan Kozalski, said in a release, programs like this open doors by building knowledge, confidence, and real-world experience. You can read more about the program at our website. 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
2: For Northwest Indiana, an extreme heat warning continues through tonight. High around 93 today. Heat index values as high as 103. Southwest wind 5 to 15 miles per hour with gusts as high as 20. Chance of showers and thunderstorms overnight tonight, lows in the mid-70s. Showers and thunderstorms likely Friday, highs in the lower 90s, heat index values around 100. Showers and thunderstorms likely Friday night, mostly cloudy, lows in the lower 70s. Showers and thunderstorms likely Saturday with highs in the upper 80s.
4: 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I never knew.

We're only halfway through the year, but this has got to be one of the best years for Miley Cyrus. Not only did she get her star on the Hollywood Walk of Fame, now she's got her own signature Barbie doll. Mattel just announced that their latest Barbie doll is a tribute to Miley Cyrus, known for blending genres, her soulful lyrics, and they felt like she was just such an icon. She might as well be a Barbie girl. Here's Miley now on Z107.

0: You're listening to the Region's Playlist, Z1071. Good morning, I'm Katie Day. It's a Friday Eve, and there are some celebrities who are kicking off the weekend vibes early because today's their birthday. And happy birthday wishes go out to Lindsay Lohan, who's the big 4-0 today. Her first big acting role was in the 1998 Disney movie called The Parent Trap, where she played the role of both twins, Annie and Hallie.
1: I only have a mother, and you only have a father. You've never seen your mom, and I've never seen my dad.
0: Lindsay Lohan had several major roles after that, winning a handful of MTV Movie Awards for her starring role in Mean Girls.
2: I spent about 80% of my time talking about Regina, and the other 20% of the time, I was praying for someone else to bring her up so I could talk about her more.
0: Happy big 40th birthday to Lindsay Lohan. Also celebrating a birthday today is Margot Robbie, who is 36. You might remember her as Harley Quinn from the Marvel film Suicide Squad, or more recently from the new Barbie movie.
3: They're living in Barbie land.
0: Happy 36th birthday to Margot Robbie. And Ashley Tisdale is celebrating a big birthday today. She is 41 years young, and she might be best known for playing the role of Maddie on The Sweet Life of Zack and Cody.
4: Zack, who told you this?
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0: Or maybe you remember Ashley Tisdale as Sharpay from High School Musical.
6: This feeling's like no other. I want you to know.
0: Happy 41st birthday to Ashley Tisdale. Now, if you or somebody you know is celebrating a birthday, you can always celebrate with us on the Region's Playlist, Z107. Just let us know your birthday's coming up on Facebook at Z107.1. And when it's your birthday, we shout you out just like we do every day a few minutes after noon. 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
7: 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It brings the heat.
8: Temperatures are going to surge, and as a result, it's going to get hot around here.
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2: I look up from the ground to see your sad and teary eyes. You look away from me, and I see there's something you're trying to hide. And I reach for your

One of my favorite 4th of July traditions is watching the Nathan's Hot Dog Eating Contest, even though it is a difficult thing to watch, don't you agree? Watching Joey Chestnut and Mickey Sudo dunk their hot dog buns into water, and then they're all soggy, ugh, makes me sick, but I can't help but watch the screen. And our question of the day is all about Joey Chestnut and his love of hot dogs. 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

0: Danielle Smith on Z1071. It's the Regents Playlist. I'm Katie, and our question of the day this morning, we're still technically morning, is all about Joey Chestnut, and he is going to return for hopefully his 18th title this weekend for the Nathan's Hot Dog Eating Competition. He wants to get the mustard belt. He wants to break the record. But the longest or the biggest, I guess, number that he's hit in the Nathan's Hot Dog Eating Competition was 76 dogs. That's right. He ate 76 hot dog buns and hot dogs back in 2021. And I know Joey's a professional competitive eater and all, but if you had the weekend, say the next few days, to eat 76 of this one food, you could only eat this one food until you hit 76 servings of it. What are you choosing and why? For me, I would go with, my heart says, 76 slices of Kobe Jack cheese, which I love that, but it probably wouldn't be good on my stomach considering it is cheese and it's dairy. Anyone who's even not lactose intolerant would have a hard time eating that, but I think the easiest thing to consume would probably be 76 chips out of a bag. Let us know if you had the weekend to eat 76 servings of this one food, which food are you choosing, and would you get sick by the end of it? That's on Facebook, Z107.
1: Cops at Cycling for Survivors says its 25th annual bicycle tour along the perimeter of Indiana begins this Monday and enters the region July 10th. The 13-day, nearly 1,000-mile ride honors Indiana law enforcement officers who have died in the line of duty and continues the organization's mission of supporting their survivors. The support truck displays portraits of recently fallen officers and anniversary dates of others. Cyclists travel from Mishawaka to Merrillville July 10th. On July 11th, they'll ride from Merrillville to Kentland, and on July 12th, Kentland to Terre Haute. The ride ends July 18th, Bloomington to Crown Hill Cemetery, Indianapolis. In Michigan City, the Parks and Recreation Department is seeking public input for their five-year master plan. They've put together a survey to gather information from residents and park patrons to learn more about their recreational interests and to provide an opportunity to express opinions about the programs, activities, and quality of parks within the city. Surveys will be collected until October 16, 2026. We've shared more information on the Region News Team Facebook page. In Chicago, O'Hare and Midway airports are poised for a very busy 4th of July travel weekend. Chicago's airports expect nearly 2 million travelers through Monday. The holiday period is expected to be the busiest July 4th travel period in O'Hare Airport's history. Your forecast for the region coming up. I'm Laura Belushko. For northwest Indiana, hot and humid with highs in the mid-90s. Extreme heat warning in effect through tonight. Southwest winds 5 to 10 miles per hour, increasing to 10 to 15. Heat index values up to about 104. Tonight, a slight chance of showers and thunderstorms in the late evening and overnight. Humid with lows in the mid-70s. Showers and thunderstorms likely Friday. Humid with highs in the lower 90s. Heat index values up to 101. Thunderstorms likely Friday night, humid with lows in the lower 70s. Saturday, showers and thunderstorms likely, humid with highs near 90.

0: It is a big weekend, the 250th anniversary of our nation's independence, and I hope you got plans already, because if not, you're probably scrambling. 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
3: A heat wave is impacting millions across the country ahead of the 4th of July weekend. Temperatures are expected to intensify across the Northeast today, with major cities like New York, Philadelphia, and Washington, D.C. all seeing heat levels above average. New England can also see temperatures near the triple digits as far north as Maine. Much of the same is expected for tomorrow. This comes amid one of the busiest times of the year for travel and outdoor activity. The couple who scaled the Empire State Building has been granted supervised release after appearing in court. Ivan Birkus and Angela Nicolau were arrested and charged with misdemeanor and felony charges following their ascent up the New York City landmark yesterday afternoon. Once at the top, the Russian natives unfurled a banner that had a peace and love message before getting engaged and climbing back down. Both are experienced skyscraper climbers and performance artists profiled in a 2024 Netflix documentary. Their next court appearance is set for August 24th. I'm Chris Caraggio.
4: The Indiana Department of Transportation says it has published the 2026 draft state rail plan, and they're seeking feedback from the public. NDOT says Hoosiers can review the plan and provide input by July 6th to help shape the future of rail in Indiana. There's a link at the NDOT Northwest Facebook page. In central Indiana, Governor Mike Braun recently announced JD North America, home to the JD Sports and Finish Line brands, will expand its headquarters, moving to a larger space in the Fishers District, anchoring the city's culinary and entertainment hub and paving the way for new high-wage jobs. JD North America, a subsidiary of UK-based JD Group, will purchase and renovate a property with five interconnected buildings along I-69. Once complete, the new headquarters will host JD North America's existing central Indiana workforce of about 400, as well as up to 200 new hires in the next few years. The company said it will retain its distribution center location in Indianapolis, along with its 500 employees. In Crown Point, St. Mary Catholic Community School has won the 18th annual Big Shoulders Fund Stock Market Program, outperforming more than 60 participating schools across Chicago and Northwest Indiana with a portfolio that grew just over 50%. Over the year-long program, officials say 8th graders learn the basics of saving and investing, money management, the stock market, and about careers in finance and business. A news release says finance and business leaders serve as volunteer teachers. Executive Director of Big Shoulders Fund Northwest Indiana, Dan Kozlowski, said in a release, programs like this open doors by building knowledge, confidence, and real-world experience. You can read more about the program at our website. 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
6: This is Region News Team meteorologist Matt Wynn. So the look at your forecast for Northwest Indiana. As we head into our 4th of July holiday weekend, we're going to introduce storms to the forecast, but this extreme heat is going to start to back off. So it's kind of one trade-off for the other. The rest of the afternoon, hot. We're in the low to mid-80s this afternoon, feeling like 100-plus once again. Hazy sunshine will continue. We're watching storms on radar off towards our northwest. We may inherit a few pop-up storms very late this evening into tonight. Otherwise, partly cloudy with some stray storms around tonight. We're back into the mid-70s. And then Friday for your 3rd of July and for Saturday the 4th of July, similar forecast both days. We're going to pop showers and thunderstorms, mainly during the afternoons and evenings, kind of like what you'd expect down in Florida. Temperatures will be up near 90. Now, it doesn't mean your fireworks plans are going to be canceled, because some of these storms could fire in the afternoon, and then you should be dry by evening. Some will fire in the evening, and we'll have to keep an eye on where they are. Everyone stands equal chances, as they will be scattered. So keep a radar app handy the next two nights for all of your firework plans and your get-togethers. By Sunday, we'll start to dry out. We'll have a lingering storm chance as the boundary pushes south. We'll be a little bit cooler as well, but still humid. We'll be in the low to mid-80s on Sunday.

And then low to mid-80s pretty much all of next week. We'll have some drier weather in the mix, but humidity still remains high, as you'd expect in July. So not comfortable, but a lot better than where we are right now. I'm meteorologist Matt Wintz for Region News.

sugar. Harry Styles on Z107.1, who did not seem to get an invite from Taylor Swift and Travis Kelce. A lot of people seemed shocked about that, but I'm like, hey, Harry Styles was her ex at one point. I don't think she would want him there. So they have a no ring, no bring rule. Taylor Swift is good friends with Zoe Kravitz, who's engaged to Harry Styles. Zoe allegedly got an invite, okay, to the wedding that's supposed to be happening in Madison Square Garden this week. But if you don't have a ring, you can't bring a bring, okay? So no plus one for you unless you're actually married. We'll see probably Zoe Kravitz at the wedding. I'm assuming Selena Gomez. There are people making gambling bets on the wedding. It is crazy. It is the equivalent of a royal wedding here in the U.S., and it's expected to happen tomorrow evening around 5 o'clock.

0: Weezer on the Regions playlist. It is Z1071. Right now, we're about a quarter after 12, and we got to shout out some Region birthdays. Happy birthday to several people today and over the weekend for the 4th of July. Happy birthday to Bill, who is celebrating today. Happy birthday to Ezra Vickery in Portage, who is celebrating on Friday. Happy birthday to Carla Callahan, who is a young 94 years old today. Happy birthday, Carla, from Chesterton. Happy birthday to Linda from Burns Harbor. Enjoy your birthday. Happy birthday to Ken's sister and Ken in Crown Point, both celebrating a milestone year. Exciting. Happy birthday to Bree Ham, who is celebrating a birthday today. Happy birthday to Joe Sibley, who's in the last year of the 50s. It's going to be a good one, Joe. Happy birthday to Jeff Mathis of Wheatfield. Happy birthday to Gene's son, Brian Boo, who is 29 years young this year. Happy birthday, Trucker Boo. Happy birthday to Matthew Yankoskis from Aunt Gail. Enjoy your day. Happy birthday to Gail Yankoskis. Wow, you guys birthday twins. Happy birthday to Matt's granddaughter, Ken Augustine in Michigan. Happy birthday to Jeff Urbanzik in North Judson. Enjoy your birthday. Happy birthday to Julie's granddaughter, Keely C. in Indianapolis, formerly of Wheatfield. Enjoy your birthday. Happy birthday as well to Mandy's husband, Rich, who's celebrating his 45th birthday over the weekend. Happy birthday to Kelly's granddaughter, Margot, who is going to be 6 this weekend. Happy birthday to Tracy Caston from Couts and Nicole Collins from LaPorte. Happy birthday to Megan Rogers in Valparaiso. Enjoy your birthday. Happy birthday to Brittany Rigney over the weekend. Happy anniversary to Chuck and Pam McClure, celebrating 29 years married. That is awesome. And happy birthday, last but not least, Rob and Hobart is shouting out our favorite country. Happy birthday, America, over the weekend. It is your Region birthday shoutouts. And if you ever want to be part of the Region birthday shoutouts, you know someone who has a birthday coming up, or maybe you do, you can always let us know on Facebook. Here's how.
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This may be one of the most iconic landmarks in American history. Yet, for many of us American citizens, we don't know its full name. But we're about to fix that ahead of 4th of July weekend in just 7 minutes with the Daily Fact on Z1071.

0: This weekend marks 250 years of America's independence, which is a big milestone for the country, the biggest that we've ever had thus far. But back when we hit a century of independence, we got a pretty cool gift from one of our allies. And you might not realize just how long this has been a symbol of American history. Hey, it's Katie Day, and this is your favorite part of the day. It is time for the Daily Fact. What is the Daily Fact, you might ask? It's just a fun bit of information to pass along to your friends and coworkers, and maybe you could save this one for the 4th of July cookout this weekend. All right, here it is, the Daily Fact. Did you know that the Statue of Liberty was a gift from France as a way to commemorate a milestone anniversary of our independence? Way back in 1886, which was the 100-year celebration of our country, the statue was given to the United States, and it quickly became an icon of freedom. But she's not actually called the Statue of Liberty. In fact, her full name is Liberty Enlightening the World. Back then, when we first got the statue, it was originally a dull copper color, but it turned green over time due to natural oxidation. But the Statue of Liberty is a bit of a lightning rod, taking approximately 600 lightning strikes every year. No wonder she's so enlightened. That's your Daily Fact.
1: Region Rail fans are getting ready for Big Boy's return this month. The world's largest operating steam locomotive, Union Pacific's famed Big Boy, traveled through Northwest Indiana last month on its way to the East Coast as part of a historic coast-to-coast tour to celebrate America's 250th anniversary. Before reaching its planned whistle stop in Argus and Marshall County June 5th, the train rolled through Lake Porter and LaPorte counties with numerous region residents anticipating the appearance. The return trip has a whistle stop scheduled in Knox in Stark County on July 16th. We have a link to the full schedule and to track where the locomotive currently is at our website. The eastern leg of the tour is operating on the Norfolk Southern Network, marking a historic collaboration between the two railroads. In Northwest Indiana, the Recycling and Waste Reduction District of Porter County and Plastic Reduction Alliance invite the public to events celebrating Plastic-Free July. They include interactive sessions on alternatives to everyday plastic items, July 8th, 6:30 p.m. at Valparaiso University's Center for the Sciences, and July 9th at Our Lady Queen of Martyrs Church in Maryville at 7 p.m. The district says it is also hosting a free community screening of an award-winning documentary tonight, Thursday, July 2nd, 5 to 8 p.m. at the Valparaiso Public Library. Light refreshments will be provided and a discussion will follow. Organizers say Plastic-Free July is a global movement that encourages people to reduce their reliance on single-use plastics and make more sustainable choices. Your forecast for the region coming up. I'm Laura Velushko.
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1: For Northwest Indiana, an extreme heat warning remains in effect until tonight. Continued hot and humid with highs in the mid-90s. Heat index values up to 104. Southwest winds 5 to 10 miles per hour, increasing to 10 to 15. Chance of showers and thunderstorms tonight, humid with lows in the mid-70s. Showers and thunderstorms likely Friday, humid with highs in the lower 90s. Heat index values around 102. Thunderstorms likely Friday night, lows in the lower 70s. Saturday, showers and storms likely, humid with highs in the upper 80s.

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1: Oh, it's beautiful. But wait a minute, isn't this?
0: Yeah, yes it is.
1: But I thought the old lady dropped it into the ocean in the air.
0: Well, baby, I went down and got it for you.
1: Aw, you shouldn't have.

0: The average woman will eat 4 pounds of this in her lifetime, and I think I'm personally scarred from this one.
1: It's a stat attack. I can't believe it.
0: Hey, it's Katie Day, and around this time, we go to your guesses on our Facebook page. Wanda and Rensselaer guessed chocolate, which is a great guess. Wouldn't be mad about that. Samantha in Michigan City said hair. The average woman will eat 4 pounds of this in her lifetime. A lot of great guesses on Facebook, but the answer was guessed correctly by Nina in Elkhart. The average woman will eat 4 pounds of lipstick. And you know what this means, Nina? You deserve the buzzer of celebration. As someone who wears red lipstick pretty much every day, I looked up what is in it, and it's mostly wax, which isn't great on the stomach, but on the bright side, lipstick is considered to be non-toxic in small amounts. So as long as you're not eating it in place of a granola bar, I think we're good. The average woman will eat 4 pounds of lipstick in her lifetime. That's a stat attack.
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1: The holiday travel rush is underway. It comes as over 72 million Americans are expected to travel during the Independence Day holiday period this year. That's according to AAA. The holiday travel sets another record, but it's only a 0.5% increase from last year as rising inflationary pressures take a toll. The travel period started back on Saturday and runs through Sunday, with many Americans expected to travel at least 50 miles from home. According to AAA, most travelers will hit the road as more than 61 million are projected to drive to their destinations. Air travel remains steady, while cruising and other modes of transportation see the strongest growth. And a heat wave is impacting millions across the country ahead of the holiday weekend. Temperatures are expected to intensify across the Northeast today, with major cities like New York, Philadelphia, and Washington, D.C. all seeing heat levels above average. New England could also see temperatures near the triple digits as far north as Maine. Much of the same is expected for tomorrow. I'm Chris Caraggio.
2: In Griffith, officials say the town council met Wednesday to formally declare a local emergency related to storm damage from severe storms on June 24th. They say the local disaster emergency declaration supports the town's continued response, cleanup, documentation, and recovery efforts. They encourage Griffith residents to report any and all storm damage to Indiana 211, even if the damage seems minor, as the reports help the state understand the full impact of the storm and determine next steps for recovery assistance. In Gary, city officials say changes to its residential recycling program went into effect July 1st, with collection now being done every other week. The changes follow a year-long review of recycling operations that included active engagement with local leaders, neighboring communities, industry professionals, and community groups. To ensure the program remains sustainable and effective, compliance will be closely monitored. The city says all existing recycling customers must notify Gary's recycling department of their intent to continue participating in the program by July 31st. In LaPorte County, Westville police say the roadway has buckled in the southbound lanes of U.S. 421, just south of 350 South. They say this was likely due to the heat. NDOT evaluated the damage yesterday. There's no word yet on any repairs. For the Region News Team, I'm Jamie Foster. 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
2: Partly sunny this afternoon with highs in the mid-90s. Still hot and humid. There's a chance of some pop-up thunderstorms in the region. We'll be partly cloudy overnight tonight with lows in the mid-70s. Another slight chance of thunderstorms after midnight. Friday, mostly sunny with highs around 90. Thunderstorms are likely in the afternoon, and those will continue into Friday night. Lows Friday night will be around 70. Saturday, highs in the upper 80s. Mostly sunny with thunderstorms likely in the afternoon and evening. Saturday night's low will be in the upper 60s. Sunday, partly sunny with highs in the low 80s. There's another chance of thunderstorms in the afternoon. That's your region forecast.

Levitating. Dua Lipa with Levitating on Z107.1. I'm Katie, and there are tons of fun freebies and 4th of July deals for you this weekend. In case you don't really want to be a grill master all weekend long, you could also just go out to eat. Burger King Rewards has an opportunity for you to get a Whopper Jr. for just $2.50 in honor of the 250th. Dairy Queen has their Stars and Stripes Misty Slush Float for just $2.50. See the theme here? McDonald's brought back their baked apple pie for a limited time. And let's not forget, perhaps the best deal is at Applebee's, where you can now grab their Dollaritas. That's right, the $1 margaritas are back. So let the good limes roll. Happy 4th of July weekend.

0: Alicia Tissot, the region traffic alert. We've got some heavy rain coming down right now just east of State Road 49. It's affecting areas of eastern Porter County and into LaPorte County on the roads. Eastbound I-94 already slow through that work zone east of 49. Now the toll road both directions with that heavy rain coming down between 49 and 421. Watch out for the rain and slowing traffic there. Make sure you have your headlights on. 219-405-7743 is our hotline. Alicia Tissot, the region traffic alert.
1: Stuck in traffic on the Borman. Backup on Dickey Road. Construction on the toll road.
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15: Ask for money and get advice. Ask for advice, get money twice. I'm from the dirty, but that Chico nice. Y'all call it a moment, I call it life.

The Taylor Swift and Travis Kelce wedding, I'm pretty sure, is the equivalent of the royal wedding just here in the States. A lot of people have had eyes on Madison Square Garden and New York City, and we finally got some details according to the New York Police Department. More on that in 7 minutes of the Viral Spiral on Z1071.

0: You're listening to The Region's Playlist, Z1071. Good afternoon, I'm Katie Day, and hopefully this spares you from the inevitable social media scroll later today. Prep is underway for Taylor Swift and Travis Kelce's wedding. From the NYPD is laying out the details. 100 people are reportedly going to attend a rehearsal dinner venue tonight inside of Madison Square Garden. It is said to begin around 6 o'clock with a garden theme, and then on Friday, there are plans to erect a castle. Doors open at 3:30. Wedding and reception begin around 5:30 on Friday, and it sounds like they're going to party all night and sleep all day because the wedding is expected to wrap up around 2 a.m. It's a long one. Russian climbers Ivan Berkus and Angela Nikolaou scaled the antenna atop the Empire State Building yesterday. They got engaged 1,300 feet above New York City, and then they got arrested for trespassing. But while they were up on the antenna, they rolled out a banner that read some famous words of Jimi Hendrix. And now, many people are using AI to change the words on the banner to promote their business or say something that they've been wanting to get off their chest. So you'll likely see a lot of those memes today on social media. PlayStation is getting ready to stop production of physical disc starting in 2028, they are no longer releasing a physical copy of their video games, and you'll have to get the games digitally. Eric Church's whiskey brand came out with a limited edition bottle called the Declaration in celebration of America's 250th birthday. It is called Legacy Batch 003, the Declaration, and it's a modern reimagining of the spirits that were distilled by George Washington. It actually blends three whiskeys, including one that has a top note from apple brandy barrels that were sourced directly from George Washington's distillery in Mount Vernon. And by the way, speaking of Mount Vernon, remember that the big Capitol 4th celebration for the 250th anniversary will air on Friday instead of the traditional July 4 date to help kick off the special birthday festivities a little early. Lots of great musicians are scheduled to perform this year, including Alan Jackson, Patti LaBelle, Kool & the Gang, and the band Chicago. You can watch it the evening before the 4th, that is tomorrow evening on PBS, or stream it on YouTube at 7 o'clock. It went viral and we spiraled right here on Z1071.
1: Many will spend this weekend celebrating with family and friends, but state leaders encourage Hoosiers to make safety a priority. Region News Team's Eva Carlson has more.
2: America's 250th Independence Day is a cause for celebration, and local law enforcement officers want to make sure Hoosiers enjoy the day safely. Sergeant Glenn Fifield with the Indiana State Police.
3: We encourage folks to go to professional shows that many towns and cities have that are done professionally and safely.
2: But fireworks aren't the only dangerous things to watch out for during this holiday weekend. Last year, over 1,800 crashes occurred on Indiana roads over the 4th of July holiday period, causing more than 600 injuries and 23 lives lost. Almost 100 of those crashes involved alcohol or drugs.
3: Celebrate responsibly, and if you do consume alcoholic beverages, do not drive a vehicle. Always have a sober driver, and that means a sober driver that does not drink any alcohol.
2: Fifield says, with all the traffic expected on the roads this weekend, there will be more officers on the streets, specifically looking for impaired driving.
3: Somebody who's driving erratically, if they're weaving, crossing the center line, driving off the road, not being able to maintain their speed, those are all indicators of possibly someone that is impaired.
2: He says, if you see an impaired driver, you should call 911. Be prepared to give your location, a description of the vehicle, and the vehicle's license plate. Fifield says that your call could prevent a disaster.
3: A lot of the times, people look back when something tragic happens and they think, I wish I had said something.
2: He reiterates,
3: if you see something, say something.
2: For the Region News Team, I'm Eva Carlson.
1: Your forecast is coming up next. I'm Jamie Foster. For Northwest Indiana, partly sunny this afternoon with a chance of some pop-up storms in the region. Highs will be in the mid-90s. We'll be partly cloudy tonight with lows in the mid-70s. We may again have some pop-up storms after midnight. Mostly sunny on Friday with highs around 90. Thunderstorms are likely in the afternoon, and those will continue through Friday evening and Friday night. Lows will be around 70 Friday night. Saturday, highs will be in the upper 80s with thunderstorms likely in the afternoon and overnight Saturday night. Low Saturday night will be in the upper 60s. Sunday, partly sunny with thunderstorms again in the afternoon. Highs will be in the low 80s. That's your region forecast.

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0: way to start the 4th of July is with a cup of coffee. Anything else might be just a little unpatriotic. It's Katie on Z107, and hear me out, okay? After the Boston Tea Party in 1773, when American colonists dumped 342 chests of British tea into the Boston Harbor, all to protest taxation without representation, tea became a symbol of the British crown. So a lot of people started reaching for coffee instead. It was kind of their silent way of saying, no thanks, Britain. So before you fire up the grill, before the parade, before the fireworks this weekend, go ahead and have yourself a cup of coffee. And if anyone asks why you're choosing to have that alongside your burger or your hot dog, just let them know that you're keeping an American tradition alive.
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2: A heat wave is impacting millions across the country as the 4th of July weekend approaches. Temperatures are expected to intensify across the Northeast today, with major cities like New York, Philadelphia, and Washington, D.C. all seeing heat levels above average. New England could also see temperatures near the triple digits as well, as far north as Maine. A record number of Americans are hitting the road for the holiday weekend, 72 million, according to AAA. But reports are it's only a 0.5% increase from last year, as rising inflationary pressures play a big part here in 2026. The travel period started back on Saturday and runs through this Sunday, with many Americans expected to travel at least 50 miles from home. The job market looks to be cooling off after a hot streak. The latest report from the Labor Department released today showed the U.S. economy added just 57,000 jobs in June. That came in well below the 115,000 jobs

0: directed his administration to make local governments whole for any gas tax revenues missed while the ongoing energy emergency is in effect. He says his office is running government more efficiently, and as a result, they have the resources to offer tax relief while supporting local partners. In Indianapolis, the FAA is investigating after a man on his way to rehab tried to open the cabin door in flight. It happened Tuesday, just after the flight took off from Indianapolis en route to Houston. Court documents say the suspect had been drinking before the flight and was detoxing from methamphetamine. He allegedly called 911 while the plane was taking off and told the operator to stop the aircraft. He was ultimately held down by passengers until the plane landed back in Indianapolis. A mother in Muncie is accused of leaving two children in a hot car in a parking lot for 10 minutes. Police responded to the scene at a Walmart in Muncie before 7 p.m. Tuesday. Officers say the children were taken to the hospital to be checked out and treated, and the mother told them she thought she left the car running for them. She's facing preliminary charges of neglect of a dependent, but was also wanted for an outstanding warrant. A new state law has taken effect that people say will improve animal safety. Effective now, civil and criminal liability has been removed for people who forcibly enter a vehicle to rescue an animal they believe is in imminent danger. For the Region News Team, I'm Jamie Foster. 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
0: For Northwest Indiana, hot and humid today with highs in the mid-90s. We have partly sunny skies. We may see some pop-up storms in the region this afternoon. Partly cloudy overnight tonight with a slight chance of thunderstorms. Lows will be in the mid-70s. Mostly sunny on Friday with highs around 90 degrees. There's another chance of thunderstorms likely in the afternoon, and those will continue into Friday night. Lows Friday night will be around 70. Saturday, mostly sunny with thunderstorms likely in the afternoon. Highs will be in the upper 80s. Storms again Saturday night with lows in the upper 60s. That's your region forecast.

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I think my hair stopped growing.

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Sounds like good advice, but I just can't hear it right now.

0: about high standards, this guy not only raised the bar for marriage proposals, but he also raised the bail. More on that next.
1: Stuck in traffic on the Borman, backup on Dickey Road, construction on the toll road.
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There are two types of romantics, okay? You got the hopeless romantics and the hopeful romantics, and I'd like to think that I'm the latter. But what happened in New York City yesterday just gave us all another chance to believe in love. More on that in 7 minutes on Z1071.

0: Taylor Swift wrote that song for her husband-to-be, Travis Kelce. All eyes are on New York City ahead of their big wedding. But that's not the only crazy thing that's been going on in New York City. It's Katie on Z107. And in the studio with me, I asked Brooke Hunter to hang around because what we witnessed on live television yesterday was insane.
1: It was everywhere, like late yesterday afternoon.
0: Yes.
1: That couple, you know what I'm talking about, on top of the Empire State Building.
0: Angela and Yvonne.
1: And they're up on like the antenna. They're not even. I am so afraid of heights, Katie, that when, and I kept seeing that photo like over and over again.
0: Yeah.
1: It was making my palms break out into a sweat.
0: People were getting vertigo from it.
1: All I was thinking was one gust of wind. It's all it takes. One gust, you're done. And the other thing I was thinking, so they get arrested afterwards. I bet you somebody like TMZ would pay their bail.
0: Oh, TMZ was covering it.
1: Right.
0: They were like, everyone was on it.
1: Everyone was on it. But
0: I couldn't believe it was real. I thought it was AI at first.
1: Did
0: I'm like,
1: you?
0: Yeah, because I'm like, how are these people up there on the, it's like 1,500 feet tall.
1: Well,
0: with the antenna or whatever.
1: Then, yes. Yeah, so I'm just thinking that some outlet, news, tabloidy, something was like, well, you know, we want to talk to him, we'll pay the bail, you know, and then talk to him, which, I mean, that makes sense. Also, I wonder if it got so much publicity if the charges were just dropped.
0: And you know what? Everyone loves a good love story. The fact that Yvonne proposed on the Empire State Building as they were descending down kind of changes the entire, everyone's like, what is going on? And they have this flag. It cites Jimi Hendrix words, okay?
1: And then
0: as they make their way down after advocating for, like, world peace and love, then, speaking of love, he pops a question. Everyone's freaking out. It's like,
1: it's a great story.
0: And did you know she updated her Instagram before they started going back down?
1: She posted-

0: speaking of love, he pops a question. Everyone's freaking out.
1: I've been to the top of the Sears Tower, and I haven't will either. Never go.
0: I want to go.
1: Never.
0: At least once.
1: Nope. And that thing where you can sit, and it's clear, the plexiglass, and you can look down. I probably have a heart attack.
0: Big proposal day. Is this going to inspire some people?
1: Oh.
0: I have a feeling it will.
2: 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Laura Velushko has more.
3: The world's largest operating is anticipating the appearance. The return trip has a whistle stop scheduled in Knox in Stark County on July 16th. We have a link to the full schedule and to track where the locomotive currently...
2: Chicago Cubs have tonight off after an historic home run binge. The Northsiders cracked a franchise record, tying 8 dingers during Wednesday's 23-3 rout of the...
4: New. Lots of heavy traffic, everybody getting a jump start on the holiday weekend. 219-405-7743 is our traffic hotline. Alicia Tassone with a region traffic update.
2: Partly sunny this afternoon with highs in the mid-90s. Still hot and humid. Partly sunny this afternoon with highs in the mid-90s. Still hot and humid. The upper 80s, mostly sunny with thunderstorms likely in the afternoon and evening. Saturday night's low will be in the upper 60s. Sunday, partly sunny with highs in the low 80s. There's another chance of thunderstorms in the afternoon. That's your region forecast.

0: 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I'm Katie. Our question of the day up on Facebook. 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Today's question is about Joey Chestnut and his eating habits. If you had to eat just like Joey Chestnut for just one food item of choice, what food item do you think you could eat that much of without getting sick? We're going to read some of your answers next on Z1071.
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0: Say you had to eat 76 servings of the same thing. Which food would you choose in order for you to not get sick by the end of it? That's our question of the day on Facebook at Z107.1. The question is in honor of Joey Chestnut's official world record at the annual Nathan's Famous Hot Dog Eating Contest, which he's going to be back for this weekend. Hopefully he can get the 18th mustard belt and hold it up for us, but we'll find out for sure if he's the champion this weekend. What I do know right now is we're talking all things food. What food could you eat besides hot dogs? I mean, it could be hot dogs too. You could eat 76 servings of without getting sick. Scott in Valparaiso said braised short ribs. Robin Hobart said when he was younger, he felt like he could easily eat that many White Castle sandwiches. Well, that's fair because they're so small, right? But now it's grapes and blueberries. That is a good one. That'd be an easy one to do, grapes and blueberries. I was initially thinking chips, you know, something small, something that's easy to just snack on. Betty in Chesterton said she could eat 76 M&Ms, no problem. And then Susie in Cedar Lake says Cheez-Its or Cheetos. Join the conversation on Facebook at Z107.1. If you had to eat 76 servings of this particular food, which one are you choosing in order to not get sick by the end of it?
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2: A heat wave is impacting millions across the country ahead of the 4th of July weekend. Temperatures are expected to intensify across the Northeast today, with major cities like New York, Philadelphia, and Washington, D.C. all seeing heat levels above average. New England can also see temperatures near the triple digits as far north as Maine. Much of the same is expected for tomorrow. This comes amid one of the busiest times of the year for travel and outdoor activity. The latest round of talks have ended with no major developments between the U.S. and Iran. Officials in Qatar claim there was positive progress in the talks that wrapped up yesterday in Doha. Negotiators for the two countries reportedly spent both days discussing the Strait of Hormuz and unfreezing Iranian funds. President Trump said yesterday the two sides were making progress and told reporters that the denuclearization of Iran is moving along well. The next meeting between the U.S. and Iran will take place after the funeral for Iran's late supreme leader, who is due to be buried next.
3: Fourth, they say the local disaster emergency declaration supports the town's continued response, cleanup, documentation, and recovery efforts. They encourage Griffith residents to report any and all storm damage to Indiana 211, even if the damage seems minor, as the reports help the state understand the full impact of the storm and determine next steps for recovery assistance. In Gary, city officials say changes to its residential recycling program went into effect July 1st, with collection now being done every other week. The changes follow a year-long review of recycling operations that included active engagement with local leaders, neighbors,

0: In the southbound lanes of U.S. 421, just south of 350 South. They say this was likely due to the heat. NDOT evaluated the damage yesterday. There's no word yet on any repairs. 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
2: Alicia Tassone, the Region Traffic Alert. We still have eastbound traffic on I-94 hitting the brakes east of State Road 49, getting into the work zone there. And also eastbound traffic on the Indiana Toll Road is still backed up from the Portage Toll Plaza all the way back across I-94. Continuing to find delays, 80-94 as well, the usual heavy traffic slowdowns. And then we've got a crash at the intersection of 41 and 30 in Schererville, all directions, north, south, east, and west there at that intersection. Very backed up along U.S. 30 and 41 in Schererville. 219-405-7743 is our hotline. Alicia Tassone with the Region Traffic Update.
0: Partly another slight chance of thunderstorms after midnight. Friday, mostly sunny with highs around 90. Thunderstorms are likely in the afternoon, and those will continue into Friday night.

Vince Joy on the playlist is Z107. Cedar Lake Summerfest kicking off tonight, 5 to 11:30 p.m. with the flag raising at 5 p.m. Live entertainment beginning at 5:30. Fireworks on the lake, rain or shine, which should be shine or, you know, dusk, but no rain tonight at 9:30, hopefully. And then again tomorrow, they'll have fireworks. The parade is on Saturday, 10 a.m., starting at Hanover Central High School.

dodging some storms this weekend. We've got those forecast details and a check on the roads at 4. Written in these walls are the stories that I can't explain.

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2: A heat wave is impacting millions across the country ahead of the 4th of July weekend. Temperatures are expected to intensify across the Northeast today, with major cities like New York, Philadelphia, and Washington, D.C. all seeing heat levels above average. New England can also see temperatures near the triple digits as far north as Maine. Much of the same is expected for tomorrow. This comes amid one of the busiest times of the year for travel and outdoor activity. The latest round of talks have ended with no major developments between the U.S. and Iran. Officials in Qatar claim there was positive progress in the talks that wrapped up yesterday in Doha. Negotiators for the two countries reportedly spent both days discussing the Strait of Hormuz and unfreezing Iranian funds. President Trump said yesterday the two sides were making progress and told reporters that the denuclearization of Iran is moving along well. The next meeting between the U.S. and Iran will take place after the funeral for Iran's late supreme leader, who is due to be buried next week. I'm Chris Caraggio.
3: Governor Braun just announced he's extending the state's gas tax holiday for another month. He says affordability is his top priority, and he's taking action to make life more affordable for Hoosiers. Governor Braun's suspension of the gasoline usage tax and gasoline excise tax will last for an additional 30 days. This week, Governor Braun directed his administration to make local governments whole for any gas tax revenues missed while the ongoing energy emergency is in effect. He says his office is running government more efficiently, and as a result, they have the resources to offer tax relief while supporting local partners. In Indianapolis, the FAA is investigating after a man on his way to rehab tried to open the cabin door in flight. It happened Tuesday, just after the flight took off from Indianapolis en route to Houston. Court documents say the suspect had been drinking before the flight and was detoxing from methamphetamine. He allegedly called 911 while the plane was taking off and told the operator to stop the aircraft. He was ultimately held down by passengers until the plane landed back in Indianapolis. A mother in Muncie is accused of leaving two children in a hot car in a parking lot for 10 minutes. Police responded to the scene at a Walmart in Muncie before 7 p.m. Tuesday. Officers say the children were taken to the hospital to be checked out and treated, and the mother told them she thought she left the car running for them. She's facing preliminary charges of neglect of a dependent, but was also wanted for an outstanding warrant. A new state law has taken effect that people say will improve animal safety. Effective now, civil and criminal liability has been removed for people who forcibly enter a vehicle to rescue an animal they believe is in imminent danger. For the Region News Team, I'm Jamie Foster. 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
5: Checking in on the roads, finding very heavy traffic out there. Everybody getting a jump on the holiday weekend. We'll start eastbound on 8094, really backed up all the way onto the Illinois side, and then continuing slow and go up to Kennedy Avenue. If you're traveling eastbound, opens up again, but then be careful, you will hit the brakes east of I-65 for some heavy traffic towards Ripley Street. Westbound delays on 8094 begin around I-65 and continue all the way across the state line, moving well under posted speeds. Eastbound side of the toll road once again backed up from the Portage Toll Plaza all the way back past 94, past Ripley Street, hitting the brakes eastbound side.

0: 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Tipster letting us know we have traffic lights, Willow Creek and Robbins Road and Portage out, so make sure you treat that as a four-way stop. 219-405-7743 is our hotline. Only call when safe to do so. Leisha Tassone, Region News Team Traffic.
1: Northwest Indiana, temperatures will fall into the mid-70s overnight tonight under partly cloudy skies. There's a slight chance of thunderstorms overnight. Friday, mostly sunny with a chance of thunderstorms in the afternoon. Those storms will continue into Friday evening and overnight Friday night. Lows Friday will be in the low 70s. Saturday, highs will be in the upper 80s with thunderstorms likely in the afternoon, and those storms will continue into Saturday evening and overnight. Lows Saturday night will be in the upper 60s. On Sunday, highs will be in the mid 80s under mostly cloudy skies. There's another chance of storms Sunday afternoon. That's your region forecast.

0: Clem Nouveau covering Bill Withers' Lean On Me on the playlist, Z107. Sabrina Carpenter, Goo Goo Dolls back there too. Thanks for hanging out today. A happy Thursday. Tomorrow, our 50-50 Friday deals go live. We've got two of them for you this week. If you need some last-minute fireworks, Boomtown USA Fireworks in Maryville, $25 gets you $50. 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

Where's the phrase? E107. Now, it pains me to read these on our Facebook page today. What things have melted in your car on a hot day? Donna says milk duds. Ugh. Marie, bite-sized chocolate candy. Lori says chapstick. Cindy, a VHS tape. And Rob says baseball cap that had the plastic straps in the back. Left my favorite Cubs hat in my pickup windshield. Melted those plastic straps. Oh, it's Leona Lewis now on the Z. Don't leave anything in your car.

0: A Gary man is accused of gunning down an Amazon worker at a facility in Madison, Illinois. It happened just before midnight Sunday night. Officials say Devonta Hodge was delivering food to the facility when he got into an argument with the victim in the parking lot. Hodge allegedly shot and killed the Amazon employee. Hodge was taken into custody today and is charged with murder. The Indiana Department of Natural Resources announces a new rewards program that gives participants the opportunity to earn points by engaging in different activities at DNR-managed properties across the state. The DNR Rewards Pass is part of the Indiana DNR app, and points can be redeemed for gift cards that can be used for camping or stays at Indiana State Park Inns. We've shared more information on the Region News Team Facebook page. The couple who scaled the Empire State Building yesterday and got engaged on top of the landmark spire are now facing serious charges. The New York Police Department chief says the couple has been identified as a pair of rooftopping influencers from New Jersey. They're charged with felony burglary and criminal trespassing after yesterday's stunt. They're due back in court August 24th. Your forecast is coming up next. I'm Jamie Foster with the Region News Team.
1: Good afternoon. Checking in again on the roads. Continuing to find very heavy traffic on 8094 westbound. It looks like we may have a crash near Indianapolis Boulevard. Traffic really coming to a crawl there. Westbound delays from Broadway all the way across the state line. So just watch out for some very heavy volume. Again, crawling along at times. You might pick up speed for a little bit and then coming to a crawl, even a stop at times westbound. Eastbound looking better, but still slow all the way from the Illinois side to Kennedy Avenue. And then again, brief slowdown east of I-65 past Central Avenue. You still need to watch out for the toll road backing up from the Portage Toll Plaza, as well as the toll plaza near the state line, eastbound from Portage all the way back past Ripley Street. And then eastbound of the toll plaza near the state line, traffic really backed up onto the Skyway. Still finding delays as well eastbound side of I-94, east of 49 in the Chesterton area, all the way across the county line and past 421. A few slow spots as well, traveling eastbound along US 20 near Clay Street and Gary, and then continuing on US 12 near County Line Road. So just watch out for some areas of heavy traffic there. Southbound Klein, north of 8094, still hitting the brakes with road work. US 30, very jammed up through the Dyer-Sherrillville area. Merrillville as well, between 55 and the area of the mall, just bottlenecking there with all kinds of traffic. 219-405-7743 is our traffic hotline. Only call when safe to do so. South Shore trains reporting on time, but remember, still operating on that weekend holiday schedule with busing between Hammond Gateway and East Chicago stations through Sunday. Alicia Tassone, Region News Team Traffic.
0: For Northwest Indiana, partly cloudy overnight tonight with a slight chance of thunderstorms. Lows will be in the mid-70s. Temperatures will climb into the low 90s on Friday under mostly sunny skies. Storms are likely Friday afternoon, evening, and overnight. Lows Friday night will be in the low 70s. On Saturday, highs will be in the upper 80s under partly sunny skies. Thunderstorms are likely Saturday afternoon, evening, and overnight. Lows Saturday night will be in the upper 60s. On Sunday, mostly cloudy with another chance of storms in the afternoon. Highs will be in the mid 80s. That's your region forecast.

0: 2 weeks from tonight, Jelly Roll going to be performing at Festival of the Lakes in Hammond, Z107. Thank you so much for hanging out today. I hope you're having a fantastic Thursday as we get you through maybe a Friday feeling Thursday for some of you. Maybe the last day of the work week. Maybe you're going to jumpstart out on the roads because it is pretty darn busy out there if you're going to be traveling this weekend and going to be dodging showers and storms too. Let us know on our Facebook page today at Z107.1 FM, the best fireworks show you've ever seen. I've talked about this before. Best fireworks show I've seen, Cincinnati Reds ballpark after the games on Friday nights. They do that. And maybe, you know, I was thinking about this. Maybe that's why we end up going back year after year as Cubs fans, because they always lose in Cincinnati. We're just going for the fireworks, you know. At least if the game is cruddy, we at least get fireworks afterwards on Friday. Where is the best fireworks show you've ever seen? Let me know on our Facebook page today.
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So let's see, Cara and Zed stay on the playlist. Z107. Mega Millions jackpot is going to be at least $542 million for tomorrow night's drawing after nobody won on Tuesday night. Cash option works out to about $242 million. Yep, that would do.

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1: A heat wave is impacting millions across the country ahead of the 4th of July weekend. Temperatures are expected to intensify across the Northeast today, with major cities like New York, Philadelphia, and Washington, D.C. all seeing heat levels above average. New England can also see temperatures near the triple digits as far north as Maine. Much of the same is expected for tomorrow. This comes amid one of the busiest times of the year for travel and outdoor activity. The latest round of talks have ended with no major developments between the U.S. and Iran. Officials in Qatar claim there was positive progress in the talks that wrapped up yesterday in Doha. Negotiators for the two countries reportedly spent both days discussing the Strait of Hormuz and unfreezing Iranian funds. President Trump said yesterday the two sides were making progress and told reporters that the denuclearization of Iran is moving along well. The next meeting between the U.S. and Iran will take place after the funeral for Iran's late supreme leader, who is due to be buried next week. I'm Chris Caraggio.
2: In Munster, the town resumed its mosquito control program this week. The program has been in place for many years, but was temporarily paused following feedback shared by residents over the past month. After review, the town decided to resume the program in an effort to protect community health. The town says they use a truck-mounted fogging unit to apply insecticides as an ultra-low volume spray or fog that stays aloft and kills mosquitoes on contact. They say the best time to kill adult mosquitoes by fogging is at dusk, when they are most active. We've shared more information on the Region News Team Facebook page. COPS Cycling for Survivors says its 25th annual bicycle tour along the perimeter of Indiana is this month and enters the region July 10th. The 13-day, nearly 1,000-mile ride honors Indiana law enforcement officers who have died in the line of duty and continues the organization's mission of supporting their survivors. The support truck displays portraits of recently fallen officers and anniversary dates of others. Cyclists travel from Mishawaka to Merrillville July 10th. On July 11th, they'll ride from Merrillville to Kentland, and on July 12th, Kentland to Terre Haute. The ride ends July 18th, Bloomington to Crown Hill Cemetery, Indianapolis. Cyclists interested in participating in all or part of the 2026 ride are invited to contact the organization. The Michigan City Parks and Recreation Department is seeking public input for their five-year master plan. They've put together a survey to gather information from residents and park patrons to learn more about their recreational interests and to provide an opportunity to express opinions about the programs, activities, and quality of parks within the city. Surveys will be collected until October 16th. We've shared more information on the Region News Team Facebook page. 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
4: Checking in on the roads, really jammed on the westbound side of 8094. Slamming on the brakes near Grant Street. Be careful. Traffic is stop and go all the way over across the state line, crawling along at times westbound. The eastbound delays from I-65 onto the toll road ramps. We've got slowdowns there. We've got delays as well eastbound from Kennedy back onto the Illinois side. Very slow moving. Eastbound side of the toll road, still finding delays again approaching the Portage Toll Plaza and also coming back into Indiana. Things are really backed up on the Skyway and hitting the toll booth. That's where things back up, coming back into Indiana, both directions, but especially eastbound. And then eastbound continuing to find delays as well through the work zone on I-94, east of State Road 49, all the way through the work zone over to US 20 in LaPorte County. Tips are reporting we've got a crash on State Road 49 right about Bombs Bridge Road, where that comes out on

Friday, mostly sunny with highs around 90, showers and thunderstorms likely late in the afternoon. Those storms will continue into Friday evening and Friday night. Lows Friday night will be around 70. Saturday, partly sunny with highs in the upper 80s. Showers and storms are likely after 1 p.m. Showers and storms will continue Saturday evening and into Saturday night. Lows Saturday night will be in the upper 60s. That's your region forecast.

0: 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Ella Langley, Gwen Stefani back there too. 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You've made it to your ride home. Maybe a three-day weekend for a lot of you. So happy weekend if that's the case for you. It's Alicia with you till 7. So many great events planned this weekend. Lots of things planned tonight too. And should be okay. Just a few spotty showers moved through already today. I'm hopefully not going to ruin the events for tonight. In Schererville at Roarman Park, they're having a 4th of July celebration beginning at 5 p.m. Fireworks will launch at dusk. Music from the 1985. St. John Freedom Fest is going on tonight. Began at 4 o'clock and runs through 10 o'clock. Fireworks at 9:30. That's Heartland Park on White Oak Avenue in St. John. And, of course, mentioned that Cedar Lake Summerfest is going on tonight. And in Highland, they are having their 4th of July festival. That kicked off yesterday, actually. Performances tonight by Together and Naughty still upcoming. The Twilight Parade is tomorrow at 6:30. Just the rain, very poorly timed for our holiday weekend. We've been so hot and dry all week long. Of course, the rain has to wait until the weekend. Boo to that.
1: 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It brings the heat.
2: Temperatures are going to surge, and as a result, it's going to get hot around here.
1: It brings the storms.
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0: Alicia, to some of the region traffic update, tips are letting us know of a couple issues on US 30 that's causing those delays in the I-65 area. We have a traffic signal that is out the northbound exit getting off onto 30 there. That traffic signal is out and traffic is very stacked up again, especially westbound all the way back past Merrillville Road, eastbound side of US 30. We also have a stalled semi westbound side of US 30 near Mall Entrance D, so watch out for that stalled semi. And then tips are letting us know we now have State Road 49 shut down both directions between 550 South and 600 South at Bombs Bridge Road, where it comes out onto State Road 49. You cannot get through there either direction of State Road 49. 219-405-7743 is our hotline. Alicia Tassone with a region traffic update.
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There's Pink on the playlist, Z107. Still can't believe the Cubs scored 23 runs yesterday. Let's hope they saved some for their weekend series with the Cardinals. They're off today. Sox have a big four-game series in Cleveland starting tonight. We've got your forecast details, check on the roads, region news, and, of course, sports coming up. 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

0: Many will spend this weekend celebrating with family and friends, but state leaders encourage Hoosiers to make safety a priority. Region News Team's Eva Carlson has more.
1: America's 250th Independence Day is a cause for celebration, and local law enforcement officers want to make sure Hoosiers enjoy the day safely. Sergeant Glenn Fifield with the Indiana State Police.
2: We encourage folks to go to professional shows that many towns and cities have that are done professionally and safely.
1: But fireworks aren't the only dangerous things to watch out for during this holiday weekend. Last year, over 1,800 crashes occurred on Indiana roads over the 4th of July holiday period, causing more than 600 injuries and 23 lives lost. Almost 100 of those crashes involved alcohol or drugs.
2: Celebrate responsibly, and if you do consume alcoholic beverages, do not drive a vehicle. Always have a sober driver, and that means a sober driver that does not drink any alcohol.
1: Fifield says, with all the traffic expected on the roads this weekend, there will be more officers on the streets, specifically looking for impaired driving.
2: Somebody who's driving erratically, if they're weaving, crossing the center line, driving off the road, not being able to maintain their speeds, those are all indicators of possibly someone that is impaired.
1: He says, if you see an impaired driver, you should call 911. Be prepared to give your location, a description of the vehicle, and the vehicle's license plate. Fifield says that your call could prevent a disaster.
2: A lot of the times, people look back when something tragic happens and they think, I wish I had said something.
1: He reiterates,
2: if you see something, say something.
1: For the Region News Team, I'm Eva Carlson.
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3: Checking in on the roads, State Road 49, tipsters reporting, is shut down near Bombsbridge Road between 550 South and 600 South due to a crash. So you definitely want to avoid State Road 49. Lots of people taking Bombsbridge Road. So a reminder, reduce your speed if you're having to detour on Bombsbridge Road and get off of 49 there. Between 550 South and 600 South, 49 is shut down. We've got delays along 8094 continuing eastbound between I-65 and the Toll Road, and then also eastbound from Kennedy, backed up onto the Illinois side. Very slow moving there coming from I-80. Westbound delays on 8094 continue from Broadway all the way across the state line. Slow and go, stop and go at times. Seeing improvement, but still finding some delays eastbound on the Toll Road approaching the Portage Toll Plaza, and still very backed up from the Toll Plaza at the state line, backed up well onto the Skyway. Eastbound side of I-94, still east of 49, going to be hitting the brakes, getting into the reduced lane work zone there, and all the way over to US 20 in LaPorte County, moving very slowly. Southbound side of Klein, north of the Toll Road, down to 15th Avenue, continuing to find the roadwork slowdowns. And US 30 still really jammed up in the Maryville area. We have the northbound to US 30 exit stoplight that is out. So traffic eastbound, especially, really stacked up all the way back to Maryville Road from exiting at I-65. We also have westbound near Mall Entrance D, a stalled semi. So watch out for that there. 219-405-7743 is our hotline. Alicia Tassone, Region News Team Traffic.
0: Northwest Indiana, partly cloudy overnight tonight with lows in the mid-70s. We'll be near 90 on Friday with mostly sunny skies. Thunderstorms are likely Friday afternoon and into Friday evening and overnight. Lows Friday night will be around 70. Saturday, highs will be in the upper 80s under partly sunny skies. Thunderstorms are likely Saturday afternoon and into Saturday night. Lows Saturday night will be in the upper 60s. Sunday, mid-80s for highs, mostly cloudy with another chance of storms Sunday afternoon. That's your region forecast.
4: Yesterday in Baltimore, Sam Antonacci hit the only Sox run with a home run in the first inning, and the White Sox fell to the Orioles 6-1. The White Sox are still a game ahead of Cleveland and play the Guardians this weekend in Cleveland. Davis Martin will pitch this afternoon. Yesterday at Wrigley Field, it was a home run fest.
5: In the air, deep center field, Merrill at the wall, it's gone! I think he did it again. Center field, Merrill, he's back at the wall, another one!
4: Dansby Swanson hit three home runs, including a grand slam. Michael Conforto homered twice, and the Cubs pounded the San Diego Padres 23-3. The Cubs have won five straight and swept the series. Manager Craig Counsell on Dansby Swanson's hot streak.
6: He probably went through the roughest patch of his career, and on the other side of it is the best stretch of his career, you know. You figured out. I don't think Dansby could explain it to you either.
4: The Cubs host the St. Louis Cardinals on Friday afternoon. With the latest from the World Cup and more, here's Matt McCoy.
7: For the first time in 24 years, the U.S. has won a World Cup knockout round match, blanking Bosnia-Herzegovina 2-0. Striker Flo Balogun scored the first U.S. goal, but later was whistled for a red card. Balogun to be out for the round of 16 match against Belgium Monday. A big NBA trade is being reported. The Celtics dealing Jaylen Brown to the Sixers for Paul George and four draft picks, including two first-rounders. The Celtics, meanwhile, added a piece in free agency as well, agreeing to a three-year deal with center Mitchell Robinson coming off his championship run with the Knicks.
4: Tonight at the Steelyard, the Gary Salcho Railcats host the Kane County Cougars at 6:45 p.m. with post-game fireworks at the Steelyard. The American Association of Professional Baseball announced the Railcats shortstop Elvis Peralta will be going to his second straight All-Star game. The 2026 All-Star game will be played on Wednesday, July 15th. The game will be broadcast on the MLB Network. Last night at Legacy Fields in Crown Point, the Lake County Corn Dogs beat the new Lenox Pumas 12-9. Tonight, the Lake County Corn Dogs are scheduled to play in Valparaiso against Post 94 at 7 p.m. Sunday, NASCAR at Chicagoland Speedway in Joliet. Race time at 5 p.m.

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0: 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Thanks for hanging out today. McDonald's celebrating National Friday next week, which is on Friday, a week from tomorrow, of course, July 10th, by giving away a free medium order of its famous fries to rewards members through the McDonald's app. You need to make at least a $1 purchase, and then you can redeem your $1 fry deal in the app. They say they serve about 3.6 billion orders of fries each year and credits their signature recipe and cooking process for making it one of its most popular menu items. I like McDonald's fries, don't get me wrong. I do feel they are better. Honestly, if I were to just off the top of my head, my favorite fast food French fry, I think I would go with Dairy Queen. I think they are really good. Salty, potatoey, everything a French fry should be. Just remember, next week Friday is Friday, of course.
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2: A heat wave is impacting millions across the country ahead of the 4th of July weekend. Temperatures are expected to intensify across the Northeast today, with major cities like New York, Philadelphia, and Washington, D.C. all seeing heat levels above average. New England can also see temperatures near the triple digits as far north as Maine. Much of the same is expected for tomorrow. This comes amid one of the busiest times of the year for travel and outdoor activity. The latest round of talks have ended with no major developments between the U.S. and Iran. Officials in Qatar claim there was positive progress in the talks that wrapped up yesterday in Doha. Negotiators for the two countries reportedly spent both days discussing the Strait of Hormuz and unfreezing Iranian funds. President Trump said yesterday the two sides were making progress and told reporters that the denuclearization of Iran is moving along well. The next meeting between the U.S. and Iran will take place after the funeral for Iran's late supreme leader, who is due to be buried next week. I'm Chris Caraggio.
3: Region Rail fans are getting ready for Big Boy's return this month. Laura Velushko has more.
4: The world's largest operating steam locomotive, Union Pacific's famed Big Boy, traveled through Northwest Indiana last month on its way to the East Coast as part of a historic coast-to-coast tour to celebrate America's 250th anniversary. Before reaching its planned whistle stop in Argus and Marshall County June 5th, the train rolled through Lake Porter and LaPorte counties, with numerous region residents anticipating the appearance. The return trip has a whistle stop scheduled in Knox in Stark County on July 16th. We have a link to the full schedule and to track where the locomotive currently is at our website. The eastern leg of the tour is operating on the Norfolk Southern Network, marking a historic collaboration between the two railroads. For the Region News Team, I'm Laura Velushko.
3: Caitlin Clark is named a WNBA All-Star for the third year in a row. The league announced the starters for this year's All-Star game today, with Clark and Indiana Fever teammates Aaliyah Boston and Kelsey Mitchell heading to Chicago later this month. Clark is averaging a career-high 21 points a game for the Fever, fifth highest in the WNBA this season. The Chicago Cubs have tonight off after an historic home run binge. The North Siders cracked a franchise record, tying eight dingers during Wednesday's 23-3 rout of the San Diego Padres. Shortstop Dansby Swanson hit three of the homers, including a grand slam. The Cubs also set a team record for home runs in back-to-back games after slugging five on Tuesday night. Your forecast is coming up next. I'm Jamie Foster with the Region News Team.
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6: Final check on the roads, continuing to find delays on 8094 eastbound from I-65 towards Ripley Street, and then also eastbound coming from the Illinois side towards Indianapolis Boulevard before things open up again. Westbound seeing lots of improvement, still finding delays though between Broadway and Kennedy Avenue. Eastbound side of the toll road, again, still hitting the brakes coming into Indiana, so from the Skyway really jammed up down to the toll booth, and then also eastbound approaching the Portage toll booth as well. Eastbound side of I-94 continuing to find roadwork delays east of 49 all the way past U.S. 421. Southbound side of Klein, still heavy traffic between the toll road and 15th Avenue. Also looks like a train holding things up on U.S. 20 just east of Klein Avenue. Traffic is stopped there in both directions. U.S. 30 still finding heavy traffic, especially around the I-65 corridor, with a traffic signal out northbound 65 exiting to U.S. 30. Make sure you treat that

skies. There's a slight chance of thunderstorms overnight. Friday, mostly sunny with a chance of thunderstorms in the afternoon. Those storms will continue into Friday evening and overnight Friday night. Lows Friday will be in the low 70s. Saturday, highs will be in the upper 80s with thunderstorms likely in the afternoon, and those storms will continue into Saturday evening and overnight. Lows Saturday night will be in the upper 60s. On Sunday, highs will be in the mid 80s under mostly cloudy skies. There's another chance of storms Sunday afternoon. That's your region forecast.

0: There's the Black Eyed Peas on the playlist, Z107. All kinds of 4th of July events and parades and fireworks over the next few nights. All the more reason to get the rain out of this forecast. The city's annual 4th of July parade in Crown Point beginning at 11 a.m. this Saturday on Main Street near the high school, ending at the tank on Goldsboro Street. Fireworks show beginning at dusk around 9 p.m. at the Lake County Fairgrounds. There will be no farmers market on Saturday, July 4th. In Hobart, the parade at 10 a.m. starts at Hobart Middle School, ends at Cleveland Avenue. Fireworks at 9:15. It seems like Hobart is always the city that I see most people arguing about saving spots for the parade, which is crazy to me that they even allow people to save spots for the parade. It should just be first come, first serve. It kind of, you know, ruins the fun of it, doesn't it? I don't know. City of Portage, 4th of July, 10 a.m. parade on Saturday, beginning at Portage Mall. Hebron, they have a pancake breakfast going on before their parade, 7 to 9 at the Hebron United Methodist Church, and the parade begins at 10 a.m. in Hebron. They're having their fireworks show, though, tomorrow night. And plenty more parades and fireworks shows throughout the region for the 4th. You know, keep up with your towns on social media, and they'll let you know if things are still going to be going on with the storms in the forecast.
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Katy Perry on the playlist, Z107. Going a full 3-day retro weekend for you, starting at midnight, all day Friday, all day Saturday, all day Sunday for the 4th of July holiday weekend. So we will not be on with you tomorrow, but we will still have Hollywood snippets with Mike Bonaventura and Mark Edward Willows. So you don't want to miss that 10:10 and 2:10 tomorrow with the latest in Hollywood news. Also on Saturday, 7:06 and 9:06 approximately in the morning. Here's new artist Olivia Dean on the playlist.

In Griffith, officials say the town council met Wednesday to formally declare a local emergency related to storm damage from severe storms on June 24th. They say the local disaster emergency declaration supports the town's continued response, cleanup, documentation, and recovery efforts. They encourage Griffith residents to report any and all storm damage to Indiana 211, even if the damage seems minor, as the reports help the state understand the full impact of the storm and determine next steps for recovery assistance. In Gary, city officials say changes to its residential recycling program went into effect July 1st, with collection now being done every other week. The changes follow a year-long review of recycling operations that included active engagement with local leaders, neighboring communities, industry professionals, and community groups. To ensure the program remains sustainable and effective, compliance will be closely monitored. The city says all existing recycling customers must notify Gary's Recycling Department of their intent to continue participating in the program by July 31st. In LaPorte County, Westville police say the roadway has buckled in the southbound lanes of U.S. 421, just south of 350 South. They say this was likely due to the heat. NDOT evaluated the damage yesterday. There's no word yet on any repairs. For the Region News Team, I'm Jamie Foster. Your forecast is coming up next. For Northwest Indiana, partly cloudy overnight tonight with a slight chance of thunderstorms. Lows will be in the mid-70s. Temperatures will climb into the low 90s on Friday under mostly sunny skies. Storms are likely Friday afternoon, evening, and overnight. Lows Friday night will be in the low 70s. On Saturday, highs will be in the upper 80s under partly sunny skies. Thunderstorms are likely Saturday afternoon, evening, and overnight. Lows Saturday night will be in the upper 60s. On Sunday, mostly cloudy with another chance of storms in the afternoon. Highs will be in the mid 80s. That's your region forecast. We'll be right back.

0: Ed Sheeran on the playlist, Z107. Thanks for hanging out today on Thursday evening. Maybe a Friday for you if you get that three-day holiday weekend. Good for you. Retailers are already looking ahead to fall, as you can imagine, so you can get some good deals this 4th of July holiday weekend on certain things. 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Expert shoppers, though, say to wait on tech because better deals will come during the back-to-school sales, which I don't want to bring it up. But it's going to be really soon.
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Sugar Ray on the playlist is Z107. It's Alicia. That is going to wrap it up for me today. Thank you so, so much for hanging out, letting us be a part of your workday today. Have a fantastic holiday weekend. Whether you got to work tomorrow, I'm sorry, or whether you are going to be hanging out with family and friends all weekend long, grilling, chilling. Be careful if you're setting off fireworks. Probably should just leave that to the professionals. Stay cool. All of that stuff. Be safe this weekend. And I'll catch you back here on Monday. Plain white tee, probably not the best choice of attire for your backyard barbecue.

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1: 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Yeah. Too dirty to clean my act up. Yeah. If you ain't dirty, you ain't.